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3: That's me, Hannah Lane. It is Monday night, DFW. I hope you've had a great Monday so far. But if you haven't, or even if you have, I'm going to make it an even better one right here on Y'all Night Long. Let's have some fun tonight. But for now, let's kick it off with Kid Myself, John Morgan. We young.

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Y'all Night Law, New Country 96.3. It is Hannah Lane, and your boyfriend hands you a gift he's so excited about. However, you open it and you hate it. What do you do? That's what Text Line Therapy is going to be about in the next three songs. So don't go anywhere, because we're going to need your opinion. But for now, here's After All the Bars Are Closed, Thomas Rhett.

0: That was a new song by Mac Geiger, String Bio, New Country 96.3. It is Y'all Night Long, and I am Hannah Lane, and it's time for Text Line Therapy. Samantha in Arlington got in touch with us and said, "My boyfriend surprised me with a gift recently, Hannah, and he was so excited to give it to me. He kept saying he saw it and immediately thought of me, which obviously made me feel very seen, and it was so nice. The problem is, I absolutely hate it. It's not my style at all. I know I'm probably never going to use it. But when I opened it, he looked so excited, waiting for my reaction, that I panicked and I told him I loved it. Now he keeps asking me if I've used it yet, and I feel like I dug myself in a hole. Part of me thinks I should just appreciate the thought and never tell him. But the other part of me is thinking, if we're going to keep dating, shouldn't he know what I actually like and not spend so much money on things that I don't? What would you do?" I think I would just fake it till I make it and not tell him, because... oh, he was so excited to give it to you. I'd feel so bad. Anyways, what's your opinion? 888-787-1963.
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16: 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Trevor grew up in Detroit, so he had a lot of that. 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I think Brad was a big Guns N' Roses fan. It runs the gamut, and I think you can kind of see that when you come see our show and hear our whole, like, body of work and all our songs. We cover all the bases, I think.

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2: We've been diving into text line therapy where her boyfriend got her a gift that he was so excited to give her. 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She wants to know, what should she do? Riley in Fort Worth said, you need to tell him, because then you're going to spend your whole life getting gifts that you don't like. And John in Dallas said, don't break that man's heart like that. He probably was so excited, picked it out and everything, and now you're going to crush it telling him you don't even like it? I see both sides. 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

Y'all Night Law, New Country 96.3. It is Hannah Lane, and he was so excited to give her the gift, but she hates it. She doesn't know what to tell him in text line therapy. But Tate in Waco said, I think you don't tell him. I had this happen to me, and I just didn't want to ruin his excitement. I agree. Here's Morgan Wallen.

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It is Hannah Lane. Let's keep the fun going, shall we? DFW. Here's Hate How You Look, Josh Ross, on New Country 96.3.

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0: That was a new song, Wannabe, by Gavin Adcock on New Country 96.3. It is Y'all Night Long, and I'm Hannah Lane. And do you want a chance to win a trip to Disneyland Resort in Southern California? Well, we have your chance right here with New Country 96.3. 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And when you hear the keywords, you text them to 888-787-1963. And you'll be in the running to head to Southern California for a vacation at the Disneyland Resort right here from New Country 96.3. 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
15: That's me, Hannah Lane, and we are going to be playing Y'all Night Long Feud coming up before 8:30. Make sure you're here for it, because I have Dustin Lynch tickets up for grabs. I'll explain it all to you coming up. But for now, here's Chevy Silverado, Bailey Zimmerman.

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1: 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It is Hannah Lane, and do you want a chance to win a vacation to the Disneyland Resort? 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

0: 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I don't think we've ever heard of anything like this on the show.
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0: That was a new song by Carter Faith and Wyatt Flores. Nothing better to do on New Country 96.3. It is Hannah Lane, and it's time for Y'all Night Long Feud, where I have five answers on the board, and if you get the number one answer first, you win the Dustin Lynch tickets to the Village Beach Club. But we do have to clear out the board tonight, y'all, because if we don't, that means I will not be giving away tickets again tomorrow. With the State Fair of Texas coming up, though, I thought tonight's question could be a fair question. So let's begin. Name a popular food at the fair. Again, name a popular food at the fair. Five answers on the board. 888-787-1963. Call me.
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2: We're playing Y'all Night Long Feud, where I ask, what is a popular food at the fair? What is your answer?
3: A corn dog.
2: Corn dog is on the board, but it is only number two, which means the number one answer is still on the board. And that means Dustin Lynch tickets are still up for grabs. 888-787-1963. I ask, what is a popular fair?

0: 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It is Hannah Lane, and we are playing Y'all Night Long Feud, where I asked, what is a popular fair food?
1: Funnel cake.
0: Funnel cake is number four, but it is not the number one answer, which means Dustin Lynch tickets to the Village Beach Club are still up for grabs. 888-787-1963. I asked, what is a popular fair food? And remember, it's universal, not just for Texas. Right here on New Country 96.3.

0: Oprah. We know you've got thoughts. 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

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It is Hannah Lane, and we are playing Y'all Night Long Feud, where I ask, what is a popular fair food? And so many people are saying turkey leg. I know that's not on here, but that's because it's universal.

0: Who Told You That on New Country 96.3. It is Y'all Day Long, and I am Hannah Lane. And I ask, what is a popular fair food?
1: Cotton candy.
0: Cotton candy is the number one answer.
1: All right.
0: That means you just won Dustin Lynch tickets to the Village Beach Club.
1: Awesome.
0: That means the Dustin Lynch tickets have been taken. However, we still have two answers on the board. I asked, what are popular fair foods? 888-787-1963.
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8: 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Now just getting the right one and whatever, and just, it's surreal.
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0: New Country 96.3, it is Hannah Lane, and we are playing Y'all Night Long Feud. Do you think you know the last answer on what is a popular fair food?
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0: 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You cleared out the board for DFW. How do you feel?
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0: 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It is Hannah Lane, and I love that song, All My Exes, because honestly, I think all my exes would agree that I'm a little crazy also. But if it's not crazy, is it really fun? I'm kidding. But here is one of my favorite songs, too. It changed my mind. Riley Green.
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0: That was a new song by Stella Lefty and Vincent Mason, Something to Lose, on New Country 96.3. It is y'all night long, and I am Hannah Lane. And I know that this friend does not listen to my show, so we are safe to talk about this. But I need somebody's opinion. So, I am on the dating apps. I'm on Hinge. I'm on Facebook Dating. I'm single. I'm in my 20s. Let me live. Anyways, we're not worried about me right now. I was on the dating app and realized that one of my friend's boyfriends is also on the dating app, but it says, like, it doesn't say, like, he's, like, active or, like, any of that. So I'm wondering if it's, like, an old profile, and I don't want to cause drama because I'm, like, newly friends with all these people, but I'm also, like, why is her boyfriend on a dating app? So what would you do? Would you tell her, or would you just hope she finds out? 888-787-1963, because maybe he just didn't delete his old dating app. But I don't think that's true. Let me know what you would do.
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1: I write very visually. My idea of country music is always about the pictures it paints for you. I don't like songs that don't give me images in my mind. You think about great pop songs that you love. Sometimes you don't always know what they mean, but there's some great words in there. Hotel California is a good example. I don't know totally what that's about, but, you know, on a dark desert highway, you know, it's just, you see everything they're saying.

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2: We're talking about how I saw my friend's boyfriend on a dating app, but I wasn't sure if it was still active. 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What is your opinion?
3: So I would not say anything directly. 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

Y'all night long, New Country 96.3, it is Hannah Lane. I hope you're having a great night, DFW. Thank you so much for choosing to spend it right here with me on Y'all Night Long. Let's keep the fun going, and honestly, let's throw the rules out the window and throw it back. Here's Just to See You Smile, Tim McGraw.

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Y'all know on New Country 96.3, it is Hannah Lane, and do you want to know how you can have a chance to win a vacation to Disneyland Resort? Well, I'll tell you coming up before 10 o'clock, but for now, here's Josh Ross.

0: That was a new song, Wannabe, by Gavin Adcock on New Country 96.3. It is Y'all Night Long, and I am Hannah Lane. And do you want a chance to win a vacation to the Disneyland Resort from New Country 96.3? 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And when you enter those keywords, you're entering for a chance to head to Southern California for a vacation at the Disneyland Resort, all from New Country 96.3. 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
12: 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I think Brad was a big Guns N' Roses fan. It runs the gamut, and I think you can kind of see that when you come see our show and hear our whole like body of work and all our songs. 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
9: 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I kept covering his songs, and I wanted him to notice me so bad. 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

0: 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It is Hannah Lane, and I have Dennis from Fort Worth on the phone. Dennis, what do you want to hear tonight?
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Y'all Night Long, New Country 96.3. It is Hannah Lane hanging out with you. And do you want a chance to win a vacation to the Disneyland Resort from New Country 96.3? Well, I'll tell you how you'll have that chance coming up in the next two songs. But for now, here's Boston.

0: song by Tucker Wentmore. Who told you that? On New Country 96.3, y'all night long, and it's me, Hannah Lane. And do you want a chance to win a vacation to the Disneyland Resort from New Country 96.3? 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
10: 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Now just getting the right one and whatever, and just, it's surreal.
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1: I write very visually. My idea of country music is always about the pictures it paints for you. I don't like songs that don't give me images in my mind. When you think about great pop songs that you love, sometimes you don't always know what they mean, but there's some great words in there. Hotel California is a good example. I don't know totally what that's about, but, you know, on a dark desert highway, you know, it's just, you see everything they're saying.

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1: I'm very happy to be the first woman to have a bar on Broadway. And my friend and designer, Farrah Queen from Oklahoma, came and helped me put my stamp on this place because I really wanted to make sure that it had some girl vibes and obviously a rhinestone saddle because everyone needs one of those. But I definitely have seen since I've been going down there, all the girls doing exactly what I was hoping they would do, which was come there and party and have a place to feel safe and happy and really go honky-tonkin'.

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Y'all Night Law, New Country 96.3. It is Hannah Lane, and I want to tell y'all all about our 4Runner Summer Finale that happened this Saturday. It was so much fun. I got

0: That was a new song by Carter Faith and Wyatt Flores. Nothing better to do on New Country 96.3. It is Y'all Night Long, and I am Hannah Lane. And this past Saturday, we had our Forerunner Summer. Huge congratulations to Jesse for winning the Forerunner. But they had so many amazing vendors, amazing food trucks. They had snow cones. We even had animals that we can pet, like kangaroos. They had a snake. It was a great time. But if you want to go see how Jesse won the Forerunner, you can go check it out on our Instagram or our Facebook at New Country 96.3. And y'all, it was so much fun. So if we ever do this promotion again, make sure that you show up, because when I say it was a great time, it was a great time with New Country 96.3.
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15: 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DFW, I hope you've had a great Monday night so far hanging out with me. But let's have some more fun. Here's woman, Kay Brown.

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0: Y'all Night Long, New Country 96.3. It is Hannah Lane, and let's keep the fun going tonight. I have Dawson from Arlington on the phone. Dawson, what do you want to hear tonight?
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0: 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It is Hannah Lane hanging out with you. And tomorrow, around 7:30, we're going to be playing Y'all Night Long Feud, which means I'm going to have 5 to 7 answers on the board. And if you get the number one answer first, you will win Dustin Lynch tickets to the Village Beach Club. But that is not all. We're going to continue to play the game for you to clear out the entire board. Because if you do, I'll continue to give out Dustin Lynch tickets all week. So make sure you are here for it. They did such a good job tonight around 8:30. But I think y'all can even do a better job around 7:30 p.m. tomorrow. So be here for Y'all Night Long right here on New Country 96.3.
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26: He's a ranch hand in a pinch, man. 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
1: She comes to Oklahoma, and it's not like this now, but at first, she had to have felt like, where am I? What is this place? And the same with me. You know, I go to L.A., and it's like, what is this place? Like, how do I fit in here? And I would still feel that way if she wasn't there, you know? And I think the same thing with her when she comes to Oklahoma. It's just, that's what completes the journey for us, is it's just as long as we're together, it really doesn't matter.

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0: The beer numbers are insane. My name's Justin. This is the Overnight Ride. I don't want to bog you down with numbers, but when it comes to beers and drinks, I feel like the numbers matter here. Still the problem tour with Morgan Wallen. He played Clemson. Clemson football plays. The capacity of that stadium is 90,000 people for a concert. He played two nights, okay? So that's roughly 180,000 people. How many drinks do you think they sold over two nights? The numbers are in. 135,931. That is just under one drink per person at the shows.
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1: A Better Life with Dr. Sanjay Gupta.
7: A condition that affects 1 in 10 women worldwide just got a new name. You've probably heard of PCOS, polycystic ovary syndrome. But experts estimate up to 70% of women don't know that they have it. And part of the problem could be the name itself. A major international effort, led by Dr. Helena Teed of Monash University in Australia, and backed then by dozens of prominent medical groups, has gotten the name changed to polyendocrine metabolic ovarian syndrome, PMOS. It's a mouthful, I know, but here's why it matters. The old name made it sound like the condition was just about cysts on the ovaries. In reality, it's a whole body hormone and metabolic condition linked to type 2 diabetes, heart disease, anxiety, and depression. The hope is that a clearer name can lead to more diagnoses and better care. I'm Dr. Sanjay Gupta, helping you live a better life.
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0: Now, I have no idea what this show is meant to be or what it does, but Luke Combs, his voice sounds a little bit different. I think they dropped it down a little bit. You know, took the artistic interpretation. No acting roles yet, but he's got a cartoon to his credit now.
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10: 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I think Brad was a big Guns N' Roses fan. It runs the gamut, and I think you can kind of see that when you come see our show and hear our whole like body of work and all our songs. We cover all the bases, I think.
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1: I would really love to do a duet with Brothers Osborne. 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
2: You can't always control what your kid sees online, but you can give them the tools to make sense of it. Dr. Mary Davies is the author of a new book, Teaching Critical Thinking to Teenagers. Not an easy task, right? In the book, Davies says critical thinking is really just instilling the habit to pause and ask, hang on a minute, is that right? Before you believe what you see. Now here's the best part. You can model this behavior at home. When you read something surprising, say something like, let's go look that up together. Use the word we, because we are all targets of these algorithms. Show your kids it's okay to change your mind when the evidence on something changes. And perhaps most important, just keep the conversation going with your teenager. Even if they say they don't want to talk, the thing is this, they probably really do. I'm Dr. Sanjay Gupta, helping you live a better life.
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0: three-star Matthew Ramsey of Old Dominion runs down their influences.
1: Our influences kind of run the gamut. There's a lot of us in the band, and we listen to all kinds of different stuff. So there's everything from country, you know, Alabama, to Motown. Trevor grew up in Detroit, so he had a lot of that. So there's a lot of pop, a lot of rock. I think Brad was a big Guns N' Roses fan. It runs the gamut, and I think you can kind of see that when you come see our show and hear our whole, like, body of work and all our songs. We cover all the bases, I think.

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0: country star Chris Young loves it at a show when the fans are singing his songs back to him.
1: If, you know, George Strait and Garth Brooks still get excited about it, I don't think it ever gets old. It's always one of the most exciting things in the world to know, man, I took this song and went in the studio and made this piece of art that I love, that I hope other people love. And then it kind of has its own life, and you go out to play a show and people are singing it back to you. There's nothing like that. 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
1: Hey, y'all, it's Casey Musgrave. 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I'm going through a dry spell. 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

0: New Country 96.3, Hawkeye and Michelle with you on a Tuesday morning. Good morning, Michelle.
1: Microphone is way over there.
0: What's doing over there? What happened?
1: I don't know. People come in here and move everything overnight. The ghost.
0: We actually had to put a post-it note up because we have some lamps in the room. And there's a lamp that's behind Michelle. And someone, instead of just turning off the lamp every night, feels they must pull the plug out to turn it off. I can understand not wanting the lamp on, wanting to go with the other lighting.
1: Yeah.
0: I get that. But I can't figure out why someone feels they have to pull the plug out. It means I got to get down, like on my knees, to plug it back in when they could just turn the switch.
1: And you know, after a while, every time you pull that plug, it's going to wear out.
0: Yes.
1: I mean, you don't want to be pulling it every day. Because I'm sure they're not doing it with delicacy.
0: I know. And we have no idea who it is or why they do that.
1: Yeah.
0: Well, you know, and so I did put a note there.
1: Uh-huh. Did it work? Tom, was it on today?
0: Yeah.
1: Was the switch?
0: Monday it was. Monday they
2: used? Yeah, it was on today.
0: Monday.
1: So they read.
0: So Monday the switch was, I mean, they used the switch to turn it off, whoever did it.
2: No, this morning that was on.
1: They didn't even touch anything. They're so scared of your note, they decided not to touch anything.
0: It was not a passive-aggressive note. It was a nice note. I think it was. Tom, why don't you go get the note?
1: Read the note to me. Because this is so ridiculous.
0: No, the one on the bottom, by the plug.
1: Next to the switch.
0: Next to the outlet. The one that they would see.
1: Yeah.
0: Okay. I'll
1: read that one.
0: What did the note say?
1: What did Hawkeye say?
0: Hey, idiot.
2: Can you please just turn off the lamp using the switch rather than pulling the plug? Most thanks.
0: Okay. There you go.
1: Yeah,
0: and then I did have another post-it note that said switch with an arrow.
2: Yes.
1: Yeah.
0: Okay, so I thought maybe they didn't know where the switch was.
1: Right.
0: But it's pretty obvious there's a gigantic switch. All right.
1: I think I know who it is, and you just don't want to say it on the air.
0: I'm not 100% sure that. I don't know.
1: It's the last person that's in the studio that likes to post on the internet in the dark. It's very obvious.
0: Well, not 100% sure. Could be the person before them doing it.
1: Al Farb does have full lights on.
0: Does he?
1: During his show.
0: Okay. I was going to ask that person. I don't want to throw that person under the bus, but I was going to ask that person if they're the one pulling the plug out.
1: Oh, you're going to ask?
0: Personally, like, why do you do that? Because my back hurts. I have an old man back. Had an old man back for a long time. And I hate going way down there plugging
1: it. You know what? And everything over here on this side, bless Tom. Tom puts everything back in its place before we come in or tries to do the best job possible. But yeah, my chair is always like adjusted to different heights. And nobody else should be on this side.
0: We have no idea who's doing that.
1: Nobody else has a co-host.
0: I think we have a ghost. I think we do have a ghost.
1: I think we're having a party in here. That's what's happening.
0: Maybe that's happening. 5:30. We're having one now. 5:33, New Country 96.3.
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1: Oh, it's going to be hot again. Extreme heat warning will be in effect with a high of 105. It is 86 now at New Country 96.3.
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8: Brand new issue if you're moving from Dallas into Farmers Branch. 35E northbound at Valley View, a wreck in the right lane. Already backing things up past 635. Southbound 45 at Good Latimer. They have cleared that wreck. It never really caused a huge backup. The traffic is improving from I-30 westbound to 80, bogging down as you get into that construction zone approaching Beltline over to 635. I'm Michael Scott at New Country 96.3.
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0: 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Hey, we're going right now.
1: We're going right now to see. Okay, so Vincent Mason, right? He, who you just heard, is dating Stella Lefty, has the number two song right now in the nation, right behind Ella Langley, Choose in Texas.
0: But that song, Boston, is about him, right?
1: Yeah.
0: That they got into a relationship. Yes.
1: So she just announced that she's coming to Dallas.
0: Mm-hmm. Oh.
1: Southside Ballroom.
0: Oh, really?
1: On January 28th.
0: Uh-huh.
1: That's a pretty small venue,
0: yeah,
1: considering her fame right now.
0: Yeah, yeah. And that song is just blowing up.
1: Yeah, so everyone is going crazy about that. So there's like an artist pre-sale in the link. So if you go to Southside Ballroom, you can get all that info on that already. So by the time she rolls around and she's so huge.
0: Yes, yes. You know, speaking of so huge, it's so funny. Some of the, I need to put this together and just save some of the comments I'm hearing from different people who don't really follow country music,
1: mm-hmm,
0: who are like blown away by Ella Langley.
1: Yeah.
0: Like yesterday on the ticket, they were talking about her. I'm like, she's coming to town, right? Like, and then one guy's like, I think she already came to town. Like,
1: yeah, it's interesting to hear them discuss Ella Langley.
0: Yes.
1: On the ticket and everyone else. And I think they asked Doja Cat, the pop star, do you know who Ella Langley is? Or what do you think of Ella Langley? She's like, what is that? I'm like, what an insult. What are you? You're a Doja Cat.
0: I know. If Doja Cat walked by me, unless she had like Josie and the Pussycat outfit, I would not know that was Doja Cat. I don't know anything. You know, I don't sit there and, hey, music is subjective. No one's music is better than anybody else's music. It's subjective on what you like. But I've noticed, like, I saw someone the other day on Instagram. I wish I would have saved this. Mm-hmm. Talking about how Ella Langley was like, had the number one song, Jews in Texas, like 13 weeks in a row.
1: It's 19 now.
0: 19 now. And it's tied the record.
1: It's tied the record for a non-holiday song. It has surpassed the record in general.
0: Okay. And this person goes, I've never heard this song. And I listen to music all the time. I'm thinking, first of all, you probably have heard it because it's everywhere.
1: Yeah.
0: And this whole, like, I'm so superior because I don't know this song. Like,
1: well, you remember, and it used to be the thing, Luke Combs was in an interview saying, when you ask people what music they listen to, they would say everything but country.
0: Yes. Yeah, I know.
1: That has changed a lot. That
0: really
1: has.
0: Well, I tell people all the time, you know, when I travel, and they, you know, I don't know, country, I don't listen to country. I live in Detroit or wherever. I'm thinking, in Texas, everybody listens to country. It's just part of the fabric of our life.
1: Right.
0: I mean, you hear it everywhere. I mean, you know, like pop stations play country.
1: Yeah.
0: I mean, their pop stations are playing Ella Langley right now. And they have for a long time been playing country if there's a really big number one hit. It's just, that's just the way it is down here. And so nobody, that whole, I have friends from high school that didn't grow up, you know, one went to high school in Hawaii that live here now. I don't understand country. Like, what? Because their kids are really into it. Kids are always asking me for tickets.
1: Yeah.
0: I don't understand this. Like, because you need to open up. Don't be so close-minded.
1: Country Western?
0: Yeah, yes. Because we need to go over Tom's interview one day.
1: Yes.
0: We should go over that someday. When Tom interviewed for this job.
1: Oh, my gosh. Don't embarrass him.
0: Okay. It's a 549 New Country 96.3.
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1: Brand new issue if you're moving from Dallas into Farmers Branch. 35E northbound at Valley View, a wreck in the right lane. Already backing things up past 635. Southbound 45 at Good Latimer. They have cleared that wreck. It never really caused a huge backup. The traffic is improving from I-30 westbound to 80, bogging down as you get into that construction zone approaching Beltline over to 635. I'm Michael Scott at New Country 96.3.
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1: And I only have this banjo because my brother got it to me as a gift. He thought, how cool we could be like a little band, a little bluegrass band. Yeah. My brother's super talented. I brought it out last night, and my wife was like, what is that? She didn't even know I owned it.
2: So you're hearing me play in the back room, you're practicing. Honestly, what do you think of me so far?
3: Well, I was thinking, gosh, is that music I'm hearing or is our dog dying?
4: Wow. I do love how you have stickers on this case. Like, you've actually played for a while and you've collected them over the years. So that's what actual musicians do, yeah. Hawkeye. Should you just buy a collection and just put them all at once?
1: Are you giving me grief?
4: Yeah, I am giving you grief because that's not cool.
1: It's totally...
4: As a daughter from a musician, my dad played over 40 years, 50 years.
1: I can't believe I'm
4: years,
1: getting grief for this.
4: Played jazz bass. No, that's pretty lame. You grabbed all these stickers and just put them all over the case at once. That's not how it goes.
1: I've been to Billy Bob's. I should be able to put this down.
4: You didn't play at Billy Bob's.
1: My favorite one is from Farm Aid.
4: Okay, played Farm Aid.
0: Hawkeye in the Morning is on the air.
5: Here's your hosts, Hawkeye and Michelle.
1: Every time we play that clip, I feel I have to defend myself. Billy Bob sells the stickers in their gift shop.
4: Yeah, okay.
1: All right, and it's meant to be put on things.
4: Okay, good.
1: Okay.
4: All right.
1: You know, remember yesterday I told you that my AC went out?
4: Mm-hmm, okay. Yeah.
1: Perfect time of year for your AC
4: but
1: to
4: you
1: go.
4: Have two. I have two.
1: I have two. The one in the back of the house went out like a week and a half ago.
4: Uh-huh.
1: And they fixed that. And then now the one in the front of the house went. We have a really long one-story house. The one on the front of the house went out, okay?
4: Uh-huh.
1: So I call the AC guy. I go, hey, can you come out and check out the front of the house is not running. He goes, sure, I'll come out there. So he comes out there, and he's out there for... this is the weird thing. It started working. This is like the third time for this unit, it starts working when he comes out, right?
4: That's good news.
1: Well, it is good news, but I feel like such a fool, okay?
4: Uh-huh.
1: And we go over everything, we check everything, we clean it out. He shows me the things I can do if this happens again, I don't have to call him. And then I said to him, as he's walking, I go, please, because he does this. I said, please charge me for your time to come out here because you spend about an hour at my house. And he goes, I got enough of your money this month.
4: Wow.
1: I mean, what she said as a joke because he did fix my other one. And like, how nice is that?
4: Because he knows he's going to come back and try to fix it again. Not try to break it and then fix it.
1: I think there's a timer on it or something. Yeah. I don't know. But I thought that was really cool of him when he made a joke about it and did not charge me for an hour of his time, which is...

0: DFW's been doing without for 3 years and counting.
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8: It's going to be mostly sunny, hot. High of 105, an extreme heat warning in place. It is 85 now at New Country 96.3.
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4: Well, we've got a couple wrecks now on 635 westbound at Abrams. That one's in the three right lanes. 8 minute delay beyond Skillman. And then as you continue west, right there at Denton Drive before 35E, a wreck in the left lane, backing you up beyond Webb Chapel. Westbound 20 at FM 1641, moving in from Terrell toward Mesquite, a wreck in the left lane. Now, Michael Scott on New Country 96.3.
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0: New Country 96.3 with Hawkeye and Michelle. And yeah, it's going to be hot again today. Today's supposed to be, this sounds so ridiculous, but you know, your mind is just kind of trying to wrap your head around how hot it is. Today's supposed to kind of be the last day of this a little bit, as it's like tomorrow's high is supposed to be only 100. I know that sounds so ridiculous when you say it out loud.
1: Actually, Thursday. We have to wait till Thursday.
0: Are you serious? Wednesday's going to be hot too?
1: Thursday's high is 99. So it's dropped 1 degree from yesterday.
0: I mean, it's so ridiculous. Well, today's high is 105 and tomorrow's high is 99. You're seeing it differently?
1: I'm with the National Weather Forecast, National Weather Service.
0: I'm on the Apple iPhone weather. Mm-hmm. Where do they get their weather from?
1: No, it's wherever you're located. So the National Weather Service is giving me DFW Airport.
0: Okay.
1: So that's what it's supposed to be at DFW Airport. Now, you can go in there and change your zip code. So if we were to change the zip code to ours right now, 75219, let me tell you what it is.
0: Okay.
1: I mean, it just obviously changes zip code to zip code.
0: Well, suffice to say, today it's going to be hot, okay? And now, as the Cowboys returned from the paradise that is Oxnard, California, and that's tongue firmly planted in cheek, because there's really nothing in Oxnard. It's just really,
1: it's there for the Cowboys.
0: It's there for the Cowboys, but the weather's nice so they can practice outside and just concentrate on that. They got off the plane. And they're hit with this heat. And, you know, anybody who's, gone anywhere in the summer and they fly back into the airport and you open that door from baggage.
1: Yeah.
0: After you get your bags and you go out to the garage.
1: It's insulting.
0: It's hit with that heat. It feels like there's a furnace blast.
1: Yeah.
0: So when you're, when you spend a month in 80 degrees, 70 degree weather and all of a sudden you come here, it's a little jarring. And they were asked the question, what is your level of hot? Where does hot start for you?
1: Mm-hmm.
0: Where does it start for you? Have you thought about this? I know it depends if there's shade, a breeze, and everything, but
1: I don't know. I guess 90.
0: To me, hot starts at 80.
1: I mean, I'm fine with 80.
0: Mm-hmm.
1: I will take 80 every day.
0: I would take 72 every day if I had picked my perfect temperature.
1: Oh, yeah. I mean, that's why we love San Diego.
0: Yeah.
1: It's always in the lower 70s and it's cold.
0: Yes.
1: The lower 70s.
0: The lower 70s. All right. So here's what the Cowboys said. What is hot for them?
2: Maris, what's the lowest temperature you consider hot?
3: 90.
4: I mean, it's really more dependent on, humidity and dew point. I mean, there's times that, 82 has been kind of hot, but 93.
5: I think 74 is hot. Outside,
6: 79.
7: Good answer, good answer.
8: Great answer.
7: Yes, sir.
4: Oh, 88 degrees.
9: 85? So once it goes under this number, it's not hot anymore. 70.
10: 75, because I'm from the Northeast.
4: 74.
1: 70? No, they're right. Like I said, in San Diego, when you're out outside in the sun at 74, it is hot.
0: Uh-huh.
1: It feels so hot. I was like,
0: because you get so acclimated that so quickly.
1: Well, it's just uncomfortable. I don't know. I guess it's the humidity.
0: Uh-huh.
1: Maybe it's the humidity.
0: Uh-huh.
1: But it is totally different. I mean, if you're here and I can do 90 here.
0: I mean, I'll do 90 because I have to. But,
1: right. I know. It's not.
0: And we'd
1: not
0: kill for a high of 90, would we not right now?
1: Yeah.
0: When it hits, when it hits 90 here as the high, the parks are going to be filled. Everybody's going to be up.
1: I was taking walks when it was 90.
0: Yeah. People are going to be pickleball. There'd be people waiting to play pickleball.
1: Yeah.
0: It's just going to be incredible. Speaking of the Cowboys, they're practicing. And after the practice tonight, something cool is going to happen. Here's Brandon Aubrey.
11: Hey, guys. Brandon Aubrey here. Make sure you stick around after practice for our post-practice tailgate. An awesome drone show and a chance to meet me, DeMarvion Overshone, and this guy, Dak Prescott. We'll see you there.
0: There's just a picture of Dak, by the way. He posted that on his social media. But if you've never been to a drone show, free drone show tonight in Frisco.
1: So it all kicks off today at 5:30 with an opening ceremony. Jerry Jones is going to be on hand for remarks, Rowdy, the cheerleaders. And then from 8 to 9 is that drone show. This is all free at the Star in Frisco. And I've posted the details on our Facebook page for you to check out. And then they still have another training camp festivities, they call it, tomorrow as well, beginning at 6 o'clock inside the Ford Center. 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
3: North Texas weather.
1: Mostly cloudy, gradually becoming sunny with a high of 105, an extreme heat warning in place. It is 84 now at New Country 96.3.
0: All right, coming up with our second date update. Someone's been using some modern technology. Did it get them a second date? We're going to find out with our second date update, 10 minutes away.
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1: Still working on this pair wrecks on 635. One of them westbound at Abrams in the three right lanes. 40-minute delay now coming out of Garland beyond Jupiter. Westbound OBJ near Denton Drive. That wreck is blocking the two left lanes. It's got you backed up almost a half hour from Marsh Triforest Lane. Actually, for either of those as an alternate. Westbound 20 at FM 1641. A wreck in the left lane. I'm Michael Scott, a New Country 96.3.
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1: Second date update.
2: So Thad gave us a call. Thad went out with Lila. They went out on one date, but haven't had a second date. We're going to try to help him out this morning. So tell us how you met Lila.
3: We met through friends. My buddy, Brian, his girl. They all just suggested that we go out, right? And we did a double date with Brian and his girl and Lila and all that. Had a great time, man, and it was good, and we were texting for about a week, and then she just totally ghosted on me. That's when it all ended, and yeah, I'm just left to dry here.
4: Okay, before we get to the dating thing, we're just curious. Your friend Brian, do you have any idea what his girlfriend's name is?
3: Yeah, so it's Brian and Louisa.
4: Okay.
2: All right. Sounds like you had forgotten.
4: Yeah.
3: That was super relevant, but yeah, so Brian, his girl, and then me and Lila.
4: Brian, his girl, okay.
2: Okay.
4: All right, but you have not heard from Lila. Did you say you had heard from her for a little bit?
3: Yeah, we were texting for like a week after we all went out. It was normal texting, and then after about a week or so, just total ghost.
4: Did you text anything inappropriate? Did it get to that level?
3: No, I mean, well, we got to like flirty levels for sure, but it wasn't anything like crazy. We weren't like sending like pictures and stuff
2: okay.
3: like that.
2: Okay.
4: Well, I mean, that happens sometimes, and people get turned off, so we're just checking.
3: We got like flirty, nothing crazy like that, though.
4: Okay,
3: you know?
4: All right.
2: Well, let's try to help you out, Thad, and take Lila off hold.
4: Lila, do you remember going out with Thad?
5: Yeah.
4: Well, he gave us a call, said you guys went out, and then actually were like texting back and forth for a while, then all of a sudden just ended, and he never heard from you after that, and he asked us to give you a call on his behalf.
5: Yes. We had a nice time, and I thought it was initially nice because he was texting me a lot throughout the day, but after a few days of texting, he admitted that he was scheduling texts and that he was using ChatGPT to find things to text about. And I just really felt played as if his attention was kind of manufactured, and I really didn't like that at all.
2: Okay, so he has been texting with you and at some point told you that because those texts were so constant that he was scheduling them to you?
5: Yes, he wasn't texting at all. He was just like using ChatGPT to text me.
4: Wow, so it was almost like a third party kind of thing. Okay, I'm not really sure how he did this. Can we bring him up on the... He's on the other line. Can we bring him up and kind of find out more about this? Because this obviously disappointed you. You stopped contacting him. Is that correct?
5: Right, yeah.
4: How did he admit it?
5: Well, there was like a point when I just didn't hear back from a really long time. And then he just admitted that he was doing that, basically.
4: Oh, I see. You'd get a text, you'd respond, and then he wouldn't respond back because that wasn't scheduled.
5: Yeah, exactly. And so he was like, okay, this is actually what's been happening.
4: Okay. Is it okay if we bring him up on the other line to kind of find out more about this?
5: Yeah, sure.
4: Thad, are you there?
3: Yeah, this is kind of crazy, man. I feel like this is kind of the wrong way to look at it. You know what I mean? Weird. I was trying to use technology to connect us, if that makes sense. It's like calling someone and then walking over to their house, right? Like it's using technology to bridge the relationship, sort of.
5: Yeah, but that's like such a ridiculous comparison because you're having a bot write text. It's just playing someone. It feels like a scam. It's like you're paying somebody else to send text to me, almost.
3: That's my thing, is that like I feel like I'm just using ChatGPT to basically say what I'm trying to say to you. It's like I'm communicating the thing to ChatGPT that communicates to you. I feel like you're adding some weird robotic step here when it's really just me communicating stuff to you. It's not that big a deal, right? Like, the flirty stuff that you hear that ChatGPT said, I had to get it to say that, if that makes sense.
5: Yeah, but also, like, if you can't, in the early stages of texting, want to be present for that, that you need to use a computer for that, then, like, into our relationship going to be like, it's just going to be me with a computer? I don't want to date a computer.
3: I would argue that, like, our relationship is, like, debatably going to be more efficient than every other relationship because we're using AI with the relationship.
5: No.
3: It's kind of an efficiency thing, really, is what it comes to. Because it's like,
5: why can't you just actually write out a text message? It shows me that you care more if you take the time to write out a text message versus just scheduling it.
3: No, but like I do take the time to schedule it, though.
5: No. No, it's not.
3: If you got a text message and it was scheduled, then that means I put the energy into scheduling it. So I just think you're looking at it a little weird. Like, it's not like I'm...
5: Why can't you use your own brain to write, like, something romantic or flirty to me? It's just such a turnoff that it's coming from a computer and that you can't use your own brain power to formulate a text message to me. We're all getting so lazy. You're outsourcing an important part of our relationship, so it's like not organic at all. This is supposed to be the early days of like the honeymoon phase where we should look back and be like, oh, I remember you said this thing and that, but I'm going to look back and be like, oh, it was a computer that was courting me, basically.
4: All right, how about this? Thad, no more ChatGPT scheduled text messages, and if you do want to go out again, we'll pick up the tab for date number two. Lila, do you have any interest in that?
5: No, I'm going to have to pass. I'm just not interested at all.
3: That sucks. I mean, because I'm down to agree to that. I won't use ChatGPT like for anything communicative further. It's better. I was using Gronk at first. So the fact that we even moved to ChatGPT is a beautiful thing. I'll use none of it, though. I'm down to use none of it.
5: Yeah, again, I'm not interested. This was, like, so disappointing to me. I feel like I was played. Again, like, you're paying somebody else to do the work of our relationship, and I'm not down for that.
6: All right. Unfortunately, that's not going to happen here. But, you know, I think the important point is you moved from Grok to ChatGPT, so...
2: I guess that's elevating it.
6: It shows growth. 888-787-1963 if you want to comment. Are you Team Lila here? Like, hey, you know what? She has a point. He doesn't even put effort into it. Or maybe Team Thad. Hey, it's very efficient. I did put effort. I had to teach ChatGPT how to flirt with you. We want to know what you think. 888-787-1963.
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2: It's going to be hot and sunny. High of 105 with an extreme heat warning in place. It is 87 now at New Country 96.3.
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1: Watching these two wrecks on 635. One of them westbound at Abrams in the three right lanes. 35-minute delay from Jupiter. The other one is going to be westbound near Denton Drive. It's in the two left lanes. It's got you stacked up 15 minutes from Marsh Lane. New problem moving into Arlington. Eastbound I-30 near Fielder. A crash blocking that left lane. I'm Michael Scott, a New Country 96.3.
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0: New Country 96.3 with Hawkeye and Michelle. This morning on Second Date Update, unfortunately for Thad, how weird is that? Yesterday we had Tad on. This morning we have Thad.
1: Thad. Not confusing at all.
0: Not confusing at all. This morning, Thad did not get a second date with Lila because he was using AI to not only write his tweets, his texts, but also schedule them. Mm-hmm. And Lila caught on when he never responded after she said, "Hey, Thad, what a sweet text. Thank you very much." And then he never would respond. And he admitted that he was doing this, scheduling them in advance. And people have kind of mixed feelings on this.
2: Yeah, I'm with her on this one, man. I would not want to date a computer either. He shouldn't be using technology to communicate. It's just that's she dodged a bullet. Good for her.
3: She's making a big deal about it. We use ChatGPT, Rocket, whatever, for emails, everything now these days. It's hard sometimes to communicate.
0: You know, what's interesting is whenever you get an email, you always can instantly spot if it was written by AI or ChatGPT.
1: Yep. Yeah, I can. I'm familiar with the markings of ChatGPT.
0: What are the markings?
1: Well, sometimes people don't delete the prompt.
0: What does that mean? I don't even know what that means.
1: Like at the end, does it say, do you want this to be more natural flowing? Oh.
0: Just says it on the email.
1: You just copied and pasted the whole thing. And it does leave markings, like, uh-huh. Especially if you're using Claude.
0: Uh-huh.
1: Claude, everything that you generate there has a watermark.
0: Okay.
1: And so
0: now who is Claude? Is that Google? Is that
1: Anthropic?
0: Anthropic. Okay. Uh-huh. All right.
1: So everything has a watermark. And with ChatGPT, there's also these, I forget exactly what they're called, but they're like these hyphens and they're long hyphens. Everything has that. And if you don't ask it to remove it, then that's like a telltale sign that you're using ChatGPT.
0: You know, my brother is a college professor, mm-hmm. and you know, kids are trying to use paper, you know, write papers all the time using AI.
1: Yeah.
0: And so he kind of flipped the script and he gives them an AI written report on what he teaches, and then they have to find all the problems in the AI written report.
1: You know what? And there's nothing wrong with using it. It's just, you have to, I feel like you should look over what it writes to make sure that that sounds like you, because people can tell that's not your personality.
0: Yeah.
1: You know, maybe you've used it enough that you've trained it to where it knows the way that you want to write. If you tell it enough and push back and say, hey, I wouldn't say this way. And it'll say, okay, I'm sorry. Because it does apologize. Uh-huh. I have asked for recipes of Mexican recipes that I have forgotten that my dad used to make. My dad passed away and I want to find out. And my mom doesn't remember the measurements because she just uses her eyesight.
0: Okay.
1: And so I'll ask ChatGPT and like it'll give me a different kind of cut of meat to use for this. And I'm like, well, no, traditionally that cut of meat is not used for that. And they'll come back and say, I'm sorry, you are correct. That, it's not always right.
0: Uh-huh.
1: So I feel if you push back and kind of train it to what it is that you are, then maybe it works.
0: You know, you got to say it clear. You got to say it clear. That's what I would say to AI. You got to say it right. You got to say it right. You got to say it clear. That's what I would say.
1: That's what you're going to say? That's what you got to be clear with AI?
0: You got to be clear.
1: Okay.
0: Well, we want to know, is someone out there, I mean, there's some good things to it, too. I mean, we use it sometimes to write blog posts on our website because we can get it out there really fast.
1: Very fast.
0: And we can turn it around.
1: Great.
0: And so there's some really good things about it. Everybody's dogging it.
1: No.
0: I mean, Thad probably shouldn't have used it in this situation.
1: No, you just have to put time into training it and setting it up, right? And if you're just using it like Google, it's not good.
0: All right. So we want to hear the other side of it. Just if anybody wants to kind of defend it, they use it at work all the time.
1: Yeah, teach us something.
0: Yeah, yeah. Educate us on this. And say it clear. 888-787-1963. You can call or text us if you're using AI. And it's totally,
1: how you're using it.
0: And it's totally changed. It's like, this is the greatest thing ever.
1: Yeah.
0: I get more done. I can do this. I can do that. Because like I said, we do use it here. Like sometimes when we're going to write something on our website, update it and get it out there real fast.
1: Yeah. And say, hey, we interviewed Megan Maroney and here is the audio post. Can you give us captions of the important highlights? And it'll do that.
0: Yeah. And then we can get it out there twice as fast.
1: Immediately.
0: Yeah. So 888-787-1963. Like, I want to know, someone you're using at work, you're using it at home, and it's like the greatest tool ever.
1: Maybe for recipes or meal prep.
0: Indeed. Let us know. We want to know. Maybe we're dogging it all the time and we should look like, hey, this, you know, that's the whole purpose. purpose of it, right?
1: Right, yeah.
0: To make us more efficient.
1: Make our life easier.
0: Indeed. So let's make it a little bit easier for everybody this morning. 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
4: weather.
1: It's going to be hot and sunny with a high of 105 and extreme heat warning in place. It is 87 now at New Country 96.3.
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6: So on a recent episode of Second Date Update, a lot of people were dogging Thad because he was using AI to generate texts and schedule them.
7: Yeah.
6: Very romantic, and like, Lila says, you know, that just doesn't show a lot of, I don't know, personality, and you're not being present. So we wanted to actually go the other. We wanted to flip the coin and talk about the good stuff of AI, right?
7: Yeah, I mean, if you put time into it, I think we have to use it to our advantage.
6: That's what it's made for, right?
7: Yeah.
6: But everybody's dogging it, so the phone lines are jammed this morning. All right, go ahead.
8: So I am actually a DIY crafter, and a lot of the times, like, if I can't figure out what paint colors are going to look good together, like, visually in my mind, I can't, like, see it, I'll have ChatGPT generate like a picture of the different options for me, and then I can visually see like what I'm making is going to look like with those colors, and I can make the best decision using those. So sometimes it really helps me with that.
6: All right, I didn't even think about that.
7: You know what? I did this with my bedroom because my bedroom, we've been living there for 3 years, uh-huh. and it just does not look put together. And when I took a picture and asked ChatGPT to mock it up and make it look nice, it was depressing.
6: Because it was so much better.
7: It was so much better. I was like, there's no way my house will ever look like that. Like, I'm not going to get all that lighting.
6: All right. See, but you got to say it clear.
7: You got to say it clear.
6: You got to say it clear. You got to say it clear. On a train.

0: New Country 96.3, Hawkeye and Michelle with you. We're wondering, are you using AI? Everybody's like talks about the bad stuff about AI. Mm-hmm. And we thought, okay, you know what? We're going to just flip the coin, talk about the good stuff about AI. And we even made an AI jingle here, right?
1: Yeah, we sure did.
0: This is a little AI jingle here. All right,
1: using
0: here.
1: AI?
0: All right, here we go.
2: Hawkeye.

0: Let's celebrate.
1: Did it?
2: Right. Did it say my name, say your name right?
1: Did it say my name wrong?
2: It said hockey.
0: Hockey and Michelle waking up. So true. No,
1: all right. Okay. All right. Okay. All right. Say it clear, that, please. Say it clear.
2: You need to say it clear.
1: Say it clear.
2: It's not that hard.
1: Say it clear. Okay. That was a miss. Uh-huh. Okay. But how do you use AI? What are you using it for?
3: So I use it all the time. I'm taking over a position of somebody. They have 25 pages of handwritten notes. I took a picture of it and I dropped it into Copilot and I told him to summarize this, give me instructions, and it's 3 pages long now, and I can read everything. It's wonderful.
2: That's awesome.
3: Yeah.
2: That's a great idea.
1: And you're a surgeon? Is that what you're taking, the job you're taking over?
3: No, I'm a project manager for a movie company.
1: Okay, all right. There you go. See?
2: Yeah, we're getting a lot of texts, too. People are using it. Actually, teachers are using it for lesson planning.
1: Okay, all right. And you're using it, too? What do you use it for?
4: So I like to read books, and when I finish reading a book, I'll talk to ChatGPT about how I rated the book and the things.

0: that I liked and the things I didn't. And he makes recommendations for other books and genres that he thinks that I will like. And he hasn't missed yet.
1: Okay, it's a he for you.
0: Yes. Well, mine is a he. My sister calls hers a she.
2: Okay, maybe you should join a book club?
0: Yes, I definitely am starting. We're talking about starting a book club.
1: We're starting. You and ChatGPT are starting.
0: But recommendations on TikTok sometimes aren't the best. So my ChatGPT like picks out the things that...
1: You need to name your ChatGPT.
0: Yes, I do.
2: You and other readers and other ChatGPTs will all get together for your book club.
1: And you never know. They might end up cleaning your house, too, while they're doing that.
2: There
1: you go. Whole robotics that we were talking about yesterday.
2: I know. You get robots and everything. All right. So ChatGPT has fixed the jingle now. They got another jingle.
1: Yeah, they did. Yeah,
2: they got my name wrong.
1: Okay. Just play right there.
2: Okay, here we go. It's hot.

0: not want.
1: Okay,
2: yeah, now it's really on you.
1: Okay, I'm being mocked now by the ChatGPT really jingle singer. Yeah. 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
2: It is going to be hot and sunny with a high of 105, an extreme heat warning in place. It is 87 now at New Country 96.3.
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1: Let me do wreck as you make your way through Segalville, westbound 175 at Beltline. It's in that left lane. There's a big delay. 30 minutes from the Kaufman-Dallas County line, westbound LBJ near Denton Drive. Still working on that wreck in the two left lanes. That's also causing massive backups. 40 minutes from Midway, Triforest, maybe Spring Valley. Beltline up to the north is an alternate. Eastbound 20th East Loop in Fort Worth, a new wreck in the two left lanes. I'm Michael Scott on New Country 96.3.
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2: What?
1: What?
2: How?
1: All right. Details on all that. Where did that happen? 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

0: New Country 96.3 with Hawkeye and Michelle. If you're just joining the show, earlier this morning we were talking about AI and how and the good things about AI. And we had an AI-made jingle that Michelle worked on, and the AI folks
1: put a lot of work into it.
0: Yeah,
1: a lot of working all night.
0: All night on it. And it got my name wrong.
2: Mm-hmm. Hawkeye and Michelle waking up so true.
0: Called me Hawkeye. Yes,
1: it is. Yeah, you know what? And we've been saying it's usually the prompt. I prompt it correctly. I put your name in there. I didn't put Hawkeye.
0: Yeah, I know. I trust that you did that. Well, now the jingle AI has come up with another jingle.
1: Yeah, it did. I guess we weren't doing a good job.

0: just call him Mark.
1: I think I'm being,
2: that's your real name, isn't it?
1: It is my name.
2: Okay,
1: no,
2: just
1: I like
2: call
1: my
2: Mark.
1: Yes, no, I, but just I feel like I'm being trolled now
2: no,
1: by
2: I mean
1: the
2: Mark
1: AI.
2: Mark and Michelle. That's Eminem.
1: Okay, yeah, Eminem, Mark
2: Eminem
1: and Michelle.
2: Works.
1: All right, you know. No, we're not going to do that
2: just
1: because
2: change the name of the show.
1: No.
2: Mark and Michelle.
1: No, we're not going to change the name
2: Eminem
1: because the AI wanted us to change it.
0: Hawkeye.

0: You're often confused for hot guy. I mean,
1: yes, there are kids.
0: At least he didn't say hot guy.
1: There are kids who think hockey. My name is hot guy. So, okay.
0: Hockey.
1: All right. Stay tuned. We got Megan Maroney tickets here to come up in just a few minutes here.
0: But before do we have Megan Maroney tickets?
1: No, we don't. We have Casey Musgrave tickets.
0: I was like, she's coming back again? Human error.
1: I know.
0: That's
1: see,
0: that
1: AI would have got that right. AI would have got that right. No, wow, I got it messed back up and everything. I mess it
2: another
1: up.
2: Another Hawkeye mistake.
0: It's okay. You're perfect, remember?
1: What do you call them? Sexy mistakes?
0: Your sexy mistakes. Anytime Hawkeye messes up, it's a sexy mistake. I mess up. Get her out of here.
1: All right. Speaking of messing up, some parent messed up big time.
0: Oh, my god!
1: This was at a MSL soccer game.
0: MLS.
3: Oh, safely amongst the top four.
4: There's a baby on the field.
3: You mentioned Chicken Little. I think she wanted a piece of the screen time.
4: That's way better than the raccoon. Remember the raccoon? Wasn't that a raccoon?
1: Okay, what are they referring to the raccoon? I think I totally missed.
0: There was another famous invasion, a pit invasion, with a raccoon jumping into an MLS game.
1: Okay.
0: MSL.
1: MSL game?
0: You're making a whole nother league.
2: Another Hawkeye mistake.
1: Stop it.
0: It's okay. He can do no wrong.
1: Sexy mistake. You know, they should call it MSL.
0: I'm sure they'll change it.
1: The Major
0: it
1: Soccer
0: for you.
1: League.
0: So anyways, everyone's asking, how does this happen? The kid is probably 2 or 3 years old, about the size of Diego. And
1: I think he's a little younger than Diego. I think he's like 18 months. I saw a picture of the kid. It's pretty young.
0: I have a kid.
1: I know. I think
0: he looks like my kid.
1: I know, but I think just a tad younger.
0: Okay, all right. Well, Hawkeye's always right. Hawkeye is always right. We'll call the mom and ask if he's 18 months or 24, because it makes a big difference. So anyways, you want to tell the rest of the story?
1: No, I want to find out the age of the kid now. See if I'm right.
0: See if I was right.
1: That's all I care about now at this point. No, but go the rest of the story.
0: No, you tell us the rest of the story.
1: I don't remember it now.
0: You don't know it. That's the problem.
1: I know.
0: You don't know it.
1: Okay, tell the rest of the story.
0: Because you don't know what the kid's age either.
1: Yeah, does it say that in the rest of the story?
0: I could lie and say yes. Anyways.
1: 888-787-1963 if you know the age of the kid.
0: Yes, please find out. Find the parents. So there's like a group of women and just families on the sideline. Yeah. And it looks like they're all paying attention to the game. So how does the kid run out in front of them? And no one can really understand unless it was like, oh, there he goes. Just let him see what he does.
1: Well, it was near the end of the game, and it was 5-1 was the score. And I think people were just, you know, like, let's, you know.
0: I don't believe anything you say anymore.
1: I know that.
0: I don't believe you.
1: Google that part. It was 5-1. And it was
0: the end
1: of the game.
0: I don't believe anything you say.
1: All right. Tom is giving me the thumbs up. What does that mean? What five, go to line.
0: It was 5-1.
1: It was 5-1, Thompson. Tom, have you found out the age of the kid yet? Tom is searching for the age of the kid.
0: Oh, man. Yeah, how anyway. Old was the toddler? Let's ask AI. Yeah.
1: By the way, what is this thing about the raccoon? You were saying that I missed this story.
0: The toddler who ran on the pitch was reportedly 3 years old.
1: Oh, we were both wrong. I think that's
0: wrong. I said he's 2 or 3 years old.
1: Okay. All
0: You're
1: right.
0: not listening to me either.
1: I know, because I want to be right. If I listen to you, then it's harder to be right.
0: We have studio audience here. They are just cracking
1: yeah,
0: up.
1: Yeah, we have a studio. We'll tell you about our studio audience. Yes.
0: Oh, all right. You're performing at this point.
1: All right.
0: You're performing all your mistakes.
1: Oh, I know. Just a performance. I don't really make mistakes. All right. We have tickets to see Casey Musgraves. That's coming up right after this. Stay tuned. New Country 96.3.
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0: By the way, the three-year-old kid, let me tell you, he's reportedly the son of the goalkeeper.
1: Oh, okay.
0: So that makes sense. Okay. They were hanging out.
1: Okay. Wow. The goalkeeper that gave up five goals or the goalkeeper that gave up one goal?
0: San Jose. Who was losing? San Jose's goalkeeper. That's their son.
1: I think they were losing.
0: Oh, he was like, let's stop this game right now.
1: Send out the kid.
0: Sunny, hot, high of 105 today. An extreme heat warning in place. It is 86 now in New Country, 96.3.
1: He tells his wife, if ever we get down by 5-1, send the kid out.
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16: Big delays this morning westbound on 175 moving through Sigaville. It's all due to a wrecked Beltline in the left lane. That's why you're backed up almost 40 minutes from the Kaufman-Dallas County line. Westbound OBJ near Denton Drive. That wreck's been there about an hour, blocking the two left lanes. 20-minute delay from Midway. Southbound I-35E at FM 407. Justin Road in Louisville. There's a crash in that right lane. I'm Michael Scott at New Country 96.3.
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1: All right, we have tickets right now for Kacey Musgraves. She's coming to the American Airlines Center on Saturday, October 10th.
0: Yeah, and we want to send you to the show, 888-787-1963. Caller 10, they're yours.

0: Country 96 here with Hawkeye and Michelle. We're chatting with our studio audience we have here. We'll tell you about them a little bit later, but we actually have a studio audience. Make some noise, studio audience.
1: They're lively.
0: And you're probably wondering, how do I get in the studio audience? Well, maybe, I don't know. We're just kind of, we're test marketing the studio audience.
1: Yes.
0: And we're having a lot of fun with it. We'll tell you about that in a little bit here. But yesterday, I had an embarrassing incident. I walked into our break room, and there were two people on our staff who were fighting over the ice machine, who was going to get to use it first, because they both walked to the ice machine at the same time. Mm-hmm. And they said, oh, here comes Hawkeye. He'll get to use it first, because he's Hawkeye. And I replied,
1: everybody knows the rules around here. Wow.
0: Apparently. Yeah. I didn't know, one, I had protocol, which is awesome.
1: Well, I mean, remember that one time that you cut somebody else's birthday cake before that person even got to enjoy their own birthday cake? Remember that?
0: I thought it was just a generic cake. I don't want to go back over the birthday cake incident.
1: Okay.
0: But I did ask at Diego's birthday party if I could have a slice before everybody else.
1: Yes, just that's to make, Hawkeye.
0: Just to troll a little bit.
1: Imagine if Hawkeye was part of your family. How would that play out?
0: You would have a cake that said Happy Earth Day because I cut off a little part of the bee. Well, anyway, these two co-workers were like, you know, arguing over the ice machine. They made a joke, oh, here comes Hawkeye, he'll get to use it first. And I replied, I didn't even know we had an ice machine in the break room. I never noticed it before. I feel ridiculous that I never noticed the ice machine, but it's...
1: What did you think it was?
0: I guess I thought it was part of the coffee machine or something. I don't know.
1: Yeah.
0: I don't normally get ice.
1: I make
0: ice.
1: Coffee for Hawkeye, too.
0: You know, I don't drink...
1: When have you made it? Do you know how to make it?
0: Yes, I made it when you were on vacation. And you,
1: I haven't taken vacation since March. So
0: I made it because remember you said I made it wrong. I didn't put enough coffee in there.
1: Yeah, so I don't like you making it. It's different. You don't put enough coffee in there. You make tea.
0: I thought that machine next to it was just part of it. Part of it. I didn't realize we had a separate machine that gave out ice.
1: They've sent emails about that machine, you know?
0: I don't read the emails.
1: It's not working, the ice machine, let it live, don't touch it.
0: I guess I didn't really pay attention because I didn't really... I don't use ice.
1: So what do you do?
0: I wondered if other people had not noticed the ice machine.
1: You wanted more people on your team.
0: Yes. So I went around. You're the first person I asked. This is yesterday. I went around
1: After the office show to
0: see if people had recognized if knew there was an ice machine.
2: All right. I'm going to ask you a question, Michelle, because I just found this out after all the years I've worked at the station. Did you know in the break room we had an ice machine?
3: Yeah. Yeah.
2: Okay.
3: Well, there's two different ice machines. There's one on the refrigerator, and then there's one with water and ice.
2: Yeah, yeah, the one that's outside the refrigerator.
3: Yeah, that's where I get my water every day, and somebody always is getting the ice right next to me.
2: Okay, I didn't know that.
1: You talk to people when they're getting ice. I've seen you talk to people while they're getting ice.
0: I wasn't really paying attention to what they were doing.
1: I've seen, because I've been there. There's this guy in the morning. Every time we're in there together, talking to that guy.
0: Is that what he's doing, getting ice?
1: He's got this big jug, 64 ounces, and fills that whole thing with ice. And you've even seen him spill it out of that.
0: I didn't know that's what he was doing. Okay. You, in our defense, I don't drink a lot of water here in the morning. And you've always
1: said
0: I need to drink more water.
1: No water. Hawkeye drinks no water.
0: I'm like a desert rat. I don't need water. And one drop of water on my tongue, folks, and I could last a year. All right. So I went to Rachel Ryan. I asked the same question here about the ice machine.
2: Rachel, I'm going to ask you this. Did you know we had an ice machine in the break room?
4: Yeah, Michelle showed me the other day.
0: See, she didn't know till you showed her. See, she knows this is going to happen. And then this is me asking Tom.
2: Tom.
5: Yeah.
2: Did you know in the break room we have an ice machine?
5: Yeah, we do have an ice machine. I think it's tied to the refrigerator in there.
2: No, one that's not part of the refrigerator, like a separate, totally separate ice machine.
5: A standalone ice machine?
2: Yeah.
5: No, I did not know that.
2: We do.
5: You're kidding me. And it works? Really?
0: Yeah, well, see, Tom didn't know either.
1: I don't understand how both of you missed this. There was like a lot of drama behind that, too.
0: Why? What was the drama?
1: Because with the refrigerator, everybody would bring in the trays and make ice cubes.
0: Okay.
1: And so whenever, obviously, you're not drinking water, you're not using the ice cubes, you both live off of Coke Zero. So everybody, every time you use the little trays for the ice cubes, you had to refill it. And people were not refilling those.
0: Uh-huh.
1: And so there were complaints about not having ice.
0: Oh, I do remember, yeah.
1: And so I would refill the little trays, which I'm sure you didn't even know existed.
0: Well, I'm not using the ice, so I shouldn't have to refill the tray.
1: No. So, yeah, you're not touching that.
0: Uh-huh.
1: And so they brought in this new refrigerator with the sphere ice.
0: Okay.
1: Right? The round ball ice.
0: Yes. I do remember it was a big deal because now we can make highballs here at the station.
1: Yes. Yeah, but I don't. But they've sent out emails about the ice machine being worked on and being serviced, mm-hmm. and you missed all that.
0: Yeah, because they get lost in the elevator. The same thing.
1: The elevator never works.
0: The elevator never works here. Oh, no, now AI's made a jingle about me not knowing about
1: I
0: the
1: think
0: ice
1: so,
0: machine.
1: Yeah, here it comes.

0: I'm being trolled today. If you're just joining the show, I'm being trolled by the AI jingle maker here. You know what I'm going to get? I'm going to go get an ice cube, just enjoy one ice cube. I'm going to get it on a fork.
1: It's like the Sonic ice. That's what it is.
0: It's like Sonic ice? Yeah. Wow, I'm totally missing out on this. Okay.
1: Well, you don't even drink water.
0: I know.
1: What are you going to use ice for?
0: I'm just going to enjoy it as one single cube. Okay. Just put it in a spoon. Is anybody else out there who would admit to, like, they totally missed something, maybe at work or at home or maybe in your neighborhood?
1: Remember when you made that cubicle?
0: Mm-hmm. Okay, perfect example. Yes, I'll explain what I did here, and nobody noticed it for over a year.
1: You purposely did this.
0: Yes, I had a little experiment about noticing. I'm not the only one. I'll tell you about that coming up next. New Country 96.3. By the way, if you want to share, maybe you missed something also, 888-787-1963.
1: We're getting texts.
0: Are we really? About people missing stuff?
1: Men are oblivious.
0: Those aren't the kind of texts we want. If you're going to text that, don't waste your time. We're not going to read those. New Country 96.3.
1: Oh, I will.
0: With Hawkeye and Michelle.

0: New Country 96.3, Hawkeye and Michelle. I outed myself. I didn't realize we had an ice machine in the break room. It's been, how long has it been there? Like about a week or two?
1: I don't even know.
0: It's been there a long time.
1: I don't remember the time it wasn't there.
0: Okay, it's been there a long time. I didn't notice it until yesterday when two other people were fighting over it. And anyway, I outed myself. And I just want to know whether other people didn't notice things. And you're saying your wife?
2: My wife, I kid you not, has lived in the same little town for 20 years. And we passed by the community center, and she never even knew it was there. And it's right downtown in giant letters says community center. She never even knew it was there.
3: I work at a hospital, and it took me 3 months to realize that there is hot water that comes out of the coffee machines in a separate spout.
1: Did you know that about the coffee machine? There's a hot water. You do, right?
0: How I make my ramen. Okay. Yeah.
1: Did you know that we don't have hot water on this in that break room, in the faucet?
0: No.
1: Really?
0: No, I did not know that. I've used hot water out there before.
1: No.
0: It must have been broken or something.
1: No, we've never had hot water.
0: Okay.
1: It's only cold.
0: We have it in the bathrooms.
1: Yes, but if you go to the left to get hot water, there's no hot water.
0: Oh,
1: nothing
0: okay.
1: comes out.
0: Okay, I didn't know that.
1: So, yeah.
0: Okay.
1: So we're so clean here. I don't know.
0: Well, I wash my hands in the bathroom. There's hot water in there.
1: Yeah.
0: That's where I also wash out things. I don't use the sink for anything.
1: Because you're not drinking water. You're only going in there for the Coke Zero.
0: Comes in its own container. But I will say, as you mentioned this, we had a whole row of cubicles that were kind of vacated. And because a lot of people were working at home. So I took one of those cubicles and I made it look like someone was still working there. And it went for over a year before anybody noticed that there was nobody that was working in that cubicle. And I would update things, put memos on the wall all the time.
1: Yes, you did.
0: And nobody even noticed.
1: This is how much time he has, folks. This is how much time he has. Gosh, man. You have too much time.
0: It's a performance art. I just like to do things like that. All right, coming up in 3 minutes. We have a studio audience in here. We want to tell you how we ended up with a studio audience today, because it's a neat story and we're really enjoying their company here.
1: Yeah, we are.
0: So we're going to tell you about that coming up in 3 minutes right here at New Country 96.3 with Hawkeye and Michelle.

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1: North Texas weather.
2: Hold on a second. I messed that up. We'll get to that in a second here. We're going to do the weather second. Because we were very excited. We have a studio audience here today with us. And like, oh, I want to be in the studio audience. How do I get to be in the studio audience? We're kind of test marketing. We've done this one other time here. And it worked out rather well. But this time we did it as a fundraiser. And Jan, good morning, Jan. Jan, you actually bought this.
3: I did.
2: At a charity auction. Tell everybody where this money goes to.
3: It goes to Arlington Urban Ministries in Arlington, Texas.
2: Uh-huh.
3: And I'm here with Jennifer Weber, who's the executive director.
2: Hey, Jennifer.
4: Hi, Jennifer.
3: I've been involved with AUM since 2015. I was on the board for about 10 years, and I'm on the legacy board now.
2: Awesome. So, okay. Awesome. This actually helps out people in crisis in Arlington with rent and utilities.
3: Yes.
2: You've helped out over 40,000 people in the last 25 years. Is that correct? I saw it on your website. That's correct.
4: He actually read the website.
2: I checked out your website.
3: I'm glad you did.
4: Yeah. What is the website? Can you plug it?
2: ArlingtonUrbanMinistries.com. Yeah, is the website.
4: Dot org. There you go. So that's where you can go. You guys open applications on Thursdays at 4 p.m.
2: For people who need help?
4: Yes.
2: Very good.
4: Because I know people will ask that.
2: Yes. But you actually bid on this, right?
3: I did.
2: Yes.
4: You know what? I have a song for this.
2: I have a song to explain
4: what happened.
2: Okay.
4: Yes. Uh-oh. Are you ready to hear this?
2: Yeah, let's hear it.
4: Okay, all right.

0: morning and one.
1: Yay!
2: Yes.
1: That's exactly what happened.
2: Yes, someone outbid Jan, and Jan is like, "No, I'm going to do this. I'm going to the studio audience." And she outbid them and won the. Her and her friends got a chance to be here in the studio audience. So thank you so much for doing that.
1: You're welcome. We appreciate that.
2: So once again, Arlington Urban Ministries that went to, and we're very happy to be part of that this morning.
1: Yes, thank you, and thank you, Jan, to Ruho Boots for making it happen too.
2: Yes, they're part of this too. So it's 7:59 New Country 96.3 with Hawkeye and Michelle.
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1: It's going to be hot and sunny with a high of 105. A heat advisory, actually an extreme heat warning in place. It is 86 now at New Country 96.3.
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11: I always liken it to being in a sandbox and just like calling a bunch of friends over and just going to make some stuff and see what happens. 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
12: Eastbound I-20 at East Loop 820, Fort Worth, wrecking the two left lanes. Big delays, 45 minutes from Oak Grove. Also westbound 175 at Beltline in Segaville. The wreck is still blocking the left lane and still causing a 40-minute delay. Eastbound I-30 at Ridge Road, disabled in Rockwall, blocking the far right lane. That's slowing traffic beyond Horizon. I'm Michael Scott, a New Country 96.3.
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0: New Country 96.3, Hawkeye and Michelle with you. Cowboys, this is kind of cool. They're doing something tonight. This is in Frisco at the Star.
1: Yes, that's happening actually today and tomorrow. So starting at 5:30 today, they are even going to have opening ceremonies. Jerry's going to be on hand with some remarks and then... Can't wait to hear what he says. The Cowboys mascot Rowdy will be there. The cheerleaders will be there. So, you know, Tom will be there, too.
2: Yeah, Tom's going to be there. Yep.
1: And then from 8 to 9 is the drone show. And this is all free. So you can go watch the Cowboys practice today and tomorrow. All the details I've posted on our Facebook page.
0: Oh, yeah. By the way, here's one of our favorite Cowboys, Brandon Aubrey, talking about that.
3: Hey, guys. Brandon Aubrey here. Make sure you stick around after practice for our post-practice tailgate, an awesome drone show, and a chance to meet me, DeMarvion Overshone, and this guy, Dak Prescott. We'll see you there.
0: It's just a picture of Dak. That's all he has.
1: Dak, pretty funny.
0: Dak didn't show up for the social media post, but he'll be there. He'll be there tonight.
1: Yeah.
0: All right. Now, we're going to take things a step further here because we got our own little Cowboy celebration. We want to send someone to the Cowboy game. This weekend, the Cowboys, it's I think this is their only preseason game.
1: It's a Friday game.
0: It's a Friday game. So
1: against the Saints.
0: At 8:30. Okay, thank you very much. Is that information on this sheet?
1: Yes, it's on here.
0: Where?
1: Right there. It says this week, August 28th.
0: Oh, okay. Okay, there we go. Thank you very much. I didn't read that part. we're at 8:30, just after 8:30 this morning, we're going to give you the player of the day. We got a player of the day today, tomorrow, and on Thursday. Then on Friday, if you can repeat back to us, and you're the first to do so, when we ask for it, the three players of the day, you're going to get tickets to go to the Cowboy game, courtesy of our friends at Papa John's, the official pizza of the Dallas Cowboys, which, by the way, order their Cowboy special. Large pizza your way for only $12.99 with up to 5 toppings.
1: Oh, my God. All of my 5 toppings are definitely pepperoni.
0: Yeah,
1: pepperoni cheese.
0: You can do it that way if you
1: pepperoni.
0: Want. That's the way Papa John's rolls. All right. So, once again, we're going to give the player number one just after 8:30. Listen for that. Write it down. Keep note of all the players this week. There'll be 3. Friday, if you when we ask for it, if you can repeat it back, if you're the first to do so, you're going to get tickets to Friday's game. How about that?
1: That's exciting.
0: Yeah, thank you, Papa John's. Indeed. You know, Papa John's.
1: Breakfast pizza, too.
0: If you'd like to enter Hawkeye and Michelle's greatest pizza ever contest, you could be entry number one. Send us the
1: Yeah, Papa John's, if you want to send us your pizza and we can taste them.
0: Yes, that's the...
1: Every day this week.
0: The more entries you send in, Papa John's, the better chance you have of winning
1: this game.
0: Hawkeye and Michelle's greatest pizza ever.
1: And where you're the only participant.
0: You could be that way. If you send in a pizza every day, you might be the only participant. Who knows? If you want to get scheduled in, that would be great,
1: too. Yes, we need a schedule you
0: yes,
1: Papa
0: all right,
1: John's, even though we have 8:30 available all week.
0: Once again, that's... Hawkeye and Michelle's greatest pizza ever. And if you'd like to get in on that, Papa John's, send us your pizza entry number one.
1: Yeah.
0: ASAP. 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
1: It's going to be hot. High of 105 today. There is a slight chance of showers, a possibility of that later today. Extreme heat warning in place. It is 85 now at New Country 96.3.
0: 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I'm going to tell you, this is going to be the second date update that everybody's going to be talking about this week. You do not want to miss it. 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
8: The truck accident is still working. Tarrant County eastbound 20th East Loop in the left lane. 15-minute delay from Oak Grove. A new problem in Dallas eastbound I-30 at Sylvan. A wreck in the two left lanes. Already causing delays from Hampton and eastbound I-30 at Ridge Road. As you move through Rockwall, disabled in the right lane, causing a 5-minute delay. I'm Michael Scott, a New Country, 96.3.
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1: Angela is on the phone with us this morning. She went out with Craig, had one date. There was no second date. And she'd like a second date. We're just going to see if we can help her out here. First of all, Angela, tell us how you met Craig.
2: I met Craig online. We met up for coffee, and we just talked for hours. I felt like we had a lot in common, and it was just fun. And I, hoped to, hear from him again, but he never called me back. Honestly, the one thing I can think of, I have a prosthetic. It's obvious, you can't miss it. And it's made dating really, really hard. I mean, I haven't had a date. It's been over 6 months since this one. And I just get passed by a lot from guys. They see it and they just kind of pass on. And I don't know. And just when a date's so good and then it doesn't work out, it's just really disappointing.
1: Okay. And you'd really like to go out with Craig again?
2: I would really love to. I am nervous, though, that he didn't call back because of, my prosthetic.
1: Okay. You want to know why he didn't call you back? Because you thought the date went great.
2: Yeah.
1: Well, let's give Craig a call, okay?
2: Okay.
1: All right. We'll do that coming up in 3 minutes right here at New Country 96.3 with Hawkeye and Michelle.

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2: So Angela gave us a call. She went out with Craig, and she did not get a second date. And she also intimated to us that because of the fact that she has a prosthetic, I guess it's a leg is what she said, that she doesn't get a lot of dates, and she had a great date with Craig, and she really wants a second date, but she also wants to know, is that the reason Craig did not call her back?
3: Yeah, it makes dating really hard. So we've gotten a hold of Angela, and she's agreed to come on.
2: We got a hold of Craig.
3: We've gotten a hold of Craig. He's agreed to come on the air with us. So, Craig, do you remember going out with Angela?
4: Yeah, I do.
2: Well, she gave us a call, said you guys went out and had a really nice date and talked for a long time, went out for coffee, and she said she never heard from you after that and asked us to give you a call on her behalf.
4: Yeah. Look, I like her. I was kind of hoping that the date would go better, but I just, you know, it's not really a thing on her. I just didn't feel like we really clicked.
2: Well, she said you guys did talk about a lot of stuff and talked for a while, so she thought you guys did click.
4: Well, she's really nice. I just didn't feel like there was really like a romantic thing going on there. It just wasn't really going in that direction.
2: Well, she's on the other line, and she really enjoyed your company. And can we bring her on just so she can get some closure, perhaps?
4: Yeah, sure.
2: Okay. Angela, are you there?
5: Hi, yeah, I'm here.
2: Did you hear Craig said you just didn't feel like kind of there was a romantic spark there?
5: Yeah, I'm just going to go out and say it. Are you turned off and uncomfortable dating someone with a prosthetic?
4: I thought you might ask that, but no. Look, it was on your profile, and if that mattered to me, I wouldn't have asked you out in the first place.
5: Okay.
4: Angela, I think you're awesome. Like, you really are. You know, truth is, I'm no gym myself. Like, y'all, I'm short. I'm out of shape. My hair's kind of thinning. I was actually really nervous to meet you because I felt like you're way out of my league to begin with. And like, I will admit, like, you really are very attractive. And I was self-conscious coming to meet you. But I got to be honest, I didn't feel like we really have a lot in common. I like to hunt and fish, and you obviously aren't a very outdoors person. And when we were talking about books, I felt like I was kind of lying because you obviously do read, and I was talking about books that I'd read like back in high school. And you love to travel, and I've been out of Texas like maybe 3 times, and one was by mistake.
3: Oh. So you guys don't have a lot in common, Craig, is what you're saying.
4: That's all I'm saying, and I don't mean that in a negative way.
2: Okay. All right. So, Angela, see, I mean, you know, he felt like you guys really weren't a good match in that way.
5: Yeah, I mean, you really convinced me with the books.
4: Sucks that the best part of it was me being a good liar. That's not good.
5: But, hey, you made me laugh.
4: Well, that's good. Honestly, though, like, I have a friend, my buddy Justin. I was telling him about you, and I think that you might be more his type of girl, and you might actually get along with him. I know it sounds weird, but I've already talked about you and told him about you, and he's really a cool guy. He doesn't do the dating apps, so I'm sure you would have not otherwise run across him, but he's a good guy. If it's not too weird, I would like to connect y'all and see if you guys might hit it off.
5: Oh, yeah.
3: You'd be down for that, Angela?
2: You're good for that?
5: Yeah, I'm for sure up for that.
2: Okay, all right. Well, you know what? Why don't you guys hold on a second, and we'll make sure all that, you know, all the numbers kind of get exchanged and everything. And maybe, Angela, you can get back to us and see what happens with you and Craig's friend.
5: For sure. I would love to come back.
2: Okay, all right. Well, we hope to hear from you soon.
4: All right, great. Cool.
5: I really hope you will.
2: All right. How about that?
3: Oh, my gosh.
2: How about that?
3: Warms my heart.
2: That is so cool that Craig said all that A and then B like was talking her up to his friend
3: it
2: Justin.
3: It feels like a success when it wasn't a
2: success. I know. I feel like we should get to ring the success bell. But let's hold off. Let's hold off. Because I would really like to kind of follow up on this.
3: Yes.
2: And see if Angela. And see if she gets to go out this Justin and see if that works out.
3: It'd be cool to find out.
2: Yeah, that would be very
3: cool. That's really, really gracious of Craig, too.
2: Yes. He's a good guy. Yeah. You know what? And that was cool. You know what? I love when he said, I kind of felt like you were out of my league.
3: Yeah.
2: That was fantastic he said that, because you can tell he was a little nervous meeting her and stuff.
3: Right, right.
2: And, man,
3: that's neat.
2: That was a neat little twist there that we did not expect. All right. 888-787-1963 if you'd like to comment on today's second date update.
3: You can also comment on our Facebook page. Use the hashtag contest. That's an official entry into our $100 shopping spree from Rock and Roll Denim. 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
0: North Texas weather.
3: We are starting to see some scattered showers, actually, reports out of Colleyville. What? Yeah, people were texting us that they've seen sprinkles in Colleyville.
2: I'm driving to Colleyville right after the show.
3: So you could be seeing some of that before 10 o'clock and then something later today as well. High near 105. An extreme heat warning is in place today. It is 85 now in New Country 96.3.
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15: 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And I know that's weird, but I feel like if you can make something sound incredible on that little tiny speaker, then you've really done something.
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16: Eastbound at 30 at Ridge Road, that stalled vehicle is still in the right lane. Thankfully, not a big backup. 5 minutes from Horizon. New problem in Louisville. Northbound I-35 via FM 1171 Main Street. 3 right lanes are blocked. That's got you backed up 15 minutes from 121. at eastbound 20th East Loop. Still trying to get a wreck cleared up in Fort Worth in the left lane. I'm Michael Scott on New Country 96.3.
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2: We're getting a lot of calls about second date update, but we're getting more texts about rain.
3: Everybody has texted about rain in Richardson, Euless, Grand Prairie, Willow Park, Princeton. We appreciate it.
2: Thank you very much. And explain, if you're texting us about this, explain to us in your text what rain is again, because we forgot.
3: What does it look like and feel like?
2: Yeah, we don't really remember what it was. As we said, getting a lot of calls too on second date update this morning. Go ahead, you got a comment?
21: I do. I listen to the show quite a bit. I hear a lot of the second date updates. As many crazy people as y'all deal with, I really, really hope that you can find somebody for Angela. She sounds like an awesome person.
2: Yeah, you know, I think Craig, too, is a pretty awesome guy that he, you know, he was talking her up to his friend and wanted to set that up for both of them.
21: Absolutely. He made her feel a lot better about the fact that it didn't have anything to do with the prosthetic. And so yeah, well, really cheering for Angela.
2: Oh, darn it.
3: Oh,
20: North Texas has pretty much everything you need for the...
3: I got it. Sorry. Don't worry.
2: All right. Thank you very much.
19: Another Hawkeye mistake.
2: The studio audience is laughing at me in here.
3: Let's start the song.
2: Okay,
3: I got
2: thank
3: it.
2: Thank you very much. Thank you, Michelle. I didn't expect laughter from the studio audience this morning because I messed up.
3: Just let the song play. Okay. Don't touch anything.
2: Okay, all right.

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1: They both seem really, really genuine, and I hope that they at least stay connected as friends. He's not like the typical guy that you usually call in where they're all like gaslighting the girls, and he just seems really genuine. And I hope that they both find happiness.
0: I hope so, too. I really hope they find happiness. That would be fantastic.
2: And I mean, he was so sweet.
0: I know. He really was a gentleman. Your comment?
3: Yes. This second date update was, no joke, the best second date update I've heard in forever.
0: It was a good one. It was a good one. 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

0: Country 96.3, Hawkeye and Michelle this morning on Second Date Update. What an incredible story, because Angela did not get a second date with Craig, but Craig said, you know what? I've got a friend here, and I think you two would be a good match because we don't have a lot in common. You like to read. I haven't read since high school. Mm-hmm. I don't travel. I've only been out of Texas 3 times, and once was by accident. But you had a comment?
1: I don't know. I don't know why he would give that up. I mean, I get it. He's not feeling in her league. But, I mean, just because she knows how to read, I don't know. Give it a try, dude. I'm telling you, hang in there. You can learn to read, too.
0: All right. Are you ready to move on here? Because we got something very, very cool here. We are going to... Let me make sure I get this right here. I want to get the music right because this is exciting. We're going to give away some tickets. All right. The Dallas Cowboys.
2: Yeah.
0: All right. So don't call yet.
2: We're not giving it away right now.
0: No,
2: by the way.
0: You have to do a little something here. And this is courtesy of Papa John's, the official pizza, the Dallas Cowboys. By the way, going to be our first entry in the greatest pizza, Hawkeye and Michelle's greatest pizza ever contest.
2: They are the first and the only one entering every morning at 8:30. We'll be waiting for that triple pepperoni, double cheese. Because actually, if you order the Cowboys special, large pizza, $12.99 up to 5 toppings.
0: Yeah.
2: So I'm down for that.
0: Yeah. So, all right. So this is what we're going to do. Today, tomorrow, and Thursday at this time, we're going to give you a Cowboy player. Write that down. And then on Friday, when we ask if you're the right caller, and you can name the 3 Cowboy players from today, tomorrow, and on Thursday, you're going to get tickets to Friday night's Cowboy game, preseason game.
2: Against the Saints.
0: All right. Player number one for today is Caleb Downs. Right. Our number one draft pick, safety Caleb Downs.
2: So write that down. Remember that for Friday.
0: And remember where you put this, too.
2: Yeah. Maybe you need to make a note on your phone.
0: Yeah.
2: Maybe text it to somebody that you like.
0: Yes.
2: Or
0: maybe,
2: don't like.
0: Maybe someone want to go to the game with. Yes. That's a great idea.
2: Just text Caleb Downs and they're going to be like, what are you talking about? You're my notebook.
0: Yes. Tape it on the fridge. All right. That is player number one. We'll have a player tomorrow and a player Thursday. Caleb Downs is player number one. Write that down. Friday, if you're the proper caller at this time, you're going to get tickets to the Cowboy game for Friday
2: now
0: night.
2: I want Papa John's, like, right now. Right now.
0: And I kind of want all 5 toppings, too. Okay. What do we got trending this morning at 8:50?
2: Okay, Hawkeye. We've talked about this off the air, but it is now official. Some huge changes coming to the Great State Fair of Texas that we want to loop you in on.
0: All right. We'll tell you about that in minutes right here at New Country 96.3.
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2: It has to do with music, too. We are seeing some scattered showers across the Metroplex. People are so excited. Everyone's rolling down their windows and getting
0: this
2: wet.
0: This is awesome.
2: I know. It's fantastic.
0: Take pictures. Post it.
2: Yeah.
0: Tag us.
2: Put your phone out there. See if it works. 105 is our high. Extreme heat warning in effect. 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
4: Two separate issues now in Lewisville. Northbound I-35E at FM 1171. Vehicle fire. Only that left lane is getting by. That's why you're going to be stacked up 15 minutes from Business 121. And then southbound on 35E at Business 121. There's a crash in the two center lanes. So that's heavy beyond FM 1171 Main Street. Wreckin' Irving on eastbound 183 at MacArthur in that right lane. I'm Michael Scott on New Country 96.3.
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1: Okay, by the way, did you see Jelly Roll? He was guest hosting Jimmy Kimmel Live last night.
2: Are you serious?
1: Yes.
2: Totally missed that.
1: Yeah, well, you have another opportunity because he's doing it for a total of four nights.
2: Wow.
1: How about that? And he had like Nelly and Snoop Dogg. I wonder if there's going to be singing involved from Jelly Roll. Now, we teased that there are some big changes coming to the State Fair of Texas. They've done a lot of changes. Last week or the week before, remember talking about pricing.
2: Yes.
1: And how much that has changed. And Fletcher's Corny Dogs, one of our favorites, they actually had a social media post this week that reminded everyone that their corny dogs are under $10.
2: Okay.
1: You can get a regular corny dog for $8. The new one that won the Big Tex Choice Awards, the sweet one with the fudge inside,
2: yeah,
1: that one's $7. So you can go enjoy your Fletcher's Corny Dog for under $10. But that wasn't the changes that we were alerted to this week. It's that the iconic Chevrolet main stage at the State Fair of Texas has moved indoors.
2: Air-conditioned?
1: Yes, and if you're wondering where indoors can you move a whole stage of that size, the Fair Park Coliseum.
2: Okay, all right.
1: That's where we have sent some of our listeners to go see Cody Johnson.
2: Yeah, he used to perform there like over Thanksgiving weekend. He did that for like a number of years back on his way up.
1: Yeah, so all of those massive concerts will now be held under that roof. And, you know, it's going to be air-conditioned, of course. It's probably going to be not bothered by rain. Like, you know, sometimes we're delayed. Our friends next door, the Bird Dogs from the Blazers, they're going to be one of the performers out there. And you've seen iconic players like Selena, Elvis Presley playing the Chevrolet main stage. So it'll be cool to see it in a different light.
2: Yeah, that is interesting that they're doing that, moving it inside. And I don't think it's been announced yet, but I think they have something special for that area of the state fair.
1: Yes.
2: That's going to become something cool also.
1: Yes. So they have been doing construction there. I don't think we're at liberty to talk about it. I asked my friend Carissa, who is at the State Fair of Texas, is there anything else hinting at that? Do you want to mention it?
2: Okay. Can I say this, though? I like that this is going to be inside, but there's that one booth that I always hang out before. It's right next to it, the sausage booth with the beer and the sausages, like the German sausage booth. That is going to, I wonder how, that's interesting because they're
1: the
2: not.
1: German sausage booth.
2: It's right next to the main stage. It's the main food booth there.
1: Oh, the tent?
2: Yeah.
1: Yeah.
2: Well, now
1: what
2: that.
1: About it?
2: Well, now it's not going to be next to the concert anymore.
1: But it's going to be next to the other thing that they're building there. What's wrong with that?
2: It's
1: going to get wet?
2: No, it's just I like to drink beer and eat sausage right before the concert.
1: I'm sure there will be beer and sausage over near the Fair Park Coliseum just for you.
2: They do
1: have the turkey legs back there, remember?
2: Oh, that's true.
1: Near the Fair Park Coliseum.
2: That's true.
1: Jason Aldean, if you have been to Walmart, check this out. He has his own clothing line in there. It's called True Timber along with Ten Stone. So it's available at Walmarts all across the country. So if you want some Jason Aldean merch, there you go.
2: All right. Very cool. Very cool. And that's it, right?
1: And that's it. We want to thank our special guest this morning.
2: Oh, yes. Thank you. We had a studio audience in here this morning. They bid on this, actually, in the proceeds. How about Arlington Urban Ministries? So, Whitney, Jennifer, Soraya, and Jan, thank you so much for coming in.
1: Thank you, ladies. Y'all were fantastic.
2: Our studio audience raised a bunch of money for Arlington Urban Ministries, which is awesome.
1: So,
2: very, very cool. Thank you guys for coming in. You can hang out with us for a little bit. Don't have to leave
1: yet. And thanks to Rujo Boots for making it happen.
2: Indeed, they did. 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
1: It's going to be hot and sunny, high of 105. We are seeing some scattered showers across the Metroplex. An extreme heat warning also in place. 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

0: New Country 96.3, Hawkeye and Michelle with you. Very, very excited that rain has come through the Metroplex.
1: Yeah, I just got a text from one of our friends, Brian Huth. He is the general manager out at Five Star Ford Dallas. Big shout out. They are clients of the show. And he sent me a video of the rain, and you can hear it.
0: Wow.
1: That's a lot of rain.
0: That's in Plano?
1: That is in, just north of Dallas.
0: Yeah. Thank you for telling everyone.
1: Well, I don't know exactly where. I don't know if it's Plano where he lives.
0: Oh, I thought that was at the dealership.
1: No. This is his house, his mansion next to Tony Romo. I'm kidding, Brian. That's funny. But it's raining. Some people are getting a lot of rain. Others are getting sprinkles, but the rain has made itself known.
0: And there was no mention of this in the forecast. How did this just pop up?
1: No, I love how the National Weather Service changed the forecast to chance of showers right when it started raining, too.
0: Yes, that's fantastic. Well, you know what? We will take it. I wonder, too, and Brian, if you're listening, if you could, or anybody wants to text us, 888-787-1963. Did it cool things down a little bit, at least for a few moments?
1: Yeah, you would hope, right?
0: Just a little.
1: Moves through maybe the rest of the day, you would hope.
0: I know. Man, I tell you what, that's the first rain, I think, since July? Has it been that long? They were talking the other day how long it's been. So,
1: well, there's also another chance of showers tomorrow as well.
0: Ooh.
1: Gosh.
0: 9:24 New Country 96.3. So excited. Can't wait for it.
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17: 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I think TJ Osborne has one of the greatest tones of all time in country music. I just would love to collaborate with him. So if you all are listening...

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1: During the Houston Rodeo, it sold out, 73,000 people, lifetime goal of mine to play that thing. We finally do it. Second song, I slipped down to a knee, pop right back up, never missed a beat.

0: superstar Luke Combs blames his wife for all the love songs he's been singing.
1: I don't necessarily want to be the love song guy, but I feel like kind of I am right now, which is just kind of where I was and happened to be at the moment. You know, if she wasn't so great, then this wouldn't be happening.

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1: If, you know, George Strait and Garth Brooks still get excited about it, I don't think it ever gets old. It's always one of the most exciting things in the world to know, man, I took this song and went in the studio and made this piece of art that I love, that I hope other people love. And then it kind of has its own life, and you go out to play a show and people are singing it back to you. There's nothing like that. It's impossible to describe other than it's just perfect and it's amazing.

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2: So Corinne gave us a call. She went out with Lawrence. They went out on one date, but haven't had a second date. We're going to try to help her out this morning. So Corinne, tell us how you met Lawrence.
3: We met through one of those dating services that connect professionals for lunch. We met for lunch and we really liked each other. So we decided we wanted to go on a more official date.
4: And what was your more official date, I guess we should ask?
3: To this restaurant that I really like. I mean, I thought we had a great time, but I just never heard from him after that.
2: Did something go wrong on the date? You know, Hawkeye usually asks.
3: No, nothing. There's nothing that stands out to me. Like, I thought it went great.
2: Well, all right, Corinne, let's try to help you out and take Lawrence off hold. Lawrence, do you remember going out with Corinne?
5: Yeah, I remember Corinne.
4: Well, she gave us a call, said you guys, I guess, met at through a dating service, had lunch, and decided to have a more formal date after that, went out to dinner, and she said she never heard from you after that, and asked us to give you a call on her behalf.
5: Okay. So the dating service that we both matched through, you know, we met for lunch. It was great. It was fantastic. So we decided we would have kind of an official first date. We'd go to dinner. I let her pick the place. So we showed up and everything was good until like maybe 10, 15 minutes into the date. She kept messing with her phone. So I asked her about it. I thought maybe she had something emergency, something at home, somebody she was checking on. And it comes to find out she was texting other guys while we were on the date, like other potential guys she was trying to date, I guess. So it was just real off-putting. I don't know. I don't do that. I was pretty much putting all my attention into her, and so I just felt like it was pretty insulting that she's going to be texting other guys while we're trying to get to know each other. I was over it after that.
2: Wow.
4: Okay. Were these these other guys that she was texting, are these other guys that she's being set up with on the dating service?
5: I mean, I guess so. I don't know. I don't know. It was just odd. It was just odd behavior.
4: Here's the deal. She's on the other line. She asked us to give you a call because she thought the date went great. She really enjoyed your company. Can we bring her in on this conversation to find out more about what happened? You know, this, because she didn't mention any of that.
5: Oh, she didn't?
4: No.
2: No.
4: Is it okay if we bring her on? It's up to you. If you don't want to do this, we can stop this right here.
5: I mean, nah, if you already got her on the line. Yeah, I'll talk to her. I'll talk to her.
4: Corinne, are you there?
3: Yeah, I'm here.
5: So you were texting other guys, right? Like, during our date?
3: I mean, of course I was. That's the whole point of doing a dating service, is to meet people.
5: Well, I mean, I understand that, but you couldn't do that after our date? I was kind of insulted you're doing it while we were on a date.
3: No, right then it couldn't wait because someone asked me if I wanted to go see a World Cup game because they were offered tickets, so he had to know right then.
2: So, Corinne, you were actually talking to other men on your phone while you were on a date with Lawrence?
3: I wasn't holding, like, whole conversations. It was more of a trying to make plans. And, you know, you snooze, you lose. I wasn't going to miss out on that because of being on this date. I mean, is Lawrence not dating multiple people, too? Are you not?
5: Well, no. No, I entertain one woman at a time. I mean, that's just how I roll. If that's what you're more interested in and you're just chasing, like, some experience or money or I don't know. Like, I was right in front of you. I'm here to, like, try to figure out if we have something. Like, we want to move forward. So it just, that just threw a kink in it. Like, you got to see my side here. That was just, like, you could have done that, I think, a bit more secretively. Maybe you could have just gone to the bathroom or something. Like, I didn't need to know any of that. Because now it's put me in a weird headspace.
3: I mean, it seems like maybe you're not ready for dating if you don't understand that people are going to, you know, for the first couple dates anyway, be seeing other people. Like, until you're past a certain point and you discuss what you are, like, there's no talk about being exclusive or trying to have a real relationship yet. We're just getting to know each other.
5: I don't think that I'm not ready to date. I'm definitely ready to date. I just don't think we have the same tactics to approach it, which I honestly, like, knowing this information, that's fine. I get that. I just thought it was, I don't know, I thought it was a bit rude and insulting. Why couldn't you have just told me that, like, a friend had told you they were giving you tickets? Like, why did it have to be somebody you're dating? You could have just told me it was a friend.
3: So you want me to start off a relationship or a potential relationship by lying? Really?
5: Well, I don't technically think that would be lying, because it would be a friend. Like, just because it's a potential person you're dating, I think that the semantic of it could have maybe helped me a little bit receive the information. It just felt like kind of a smack in the face to hear this.
3: Why don't you just man up? Like, I think you're going to be sorely disappointed by the dating scene if this is what you think it's going to be like. Why would you not think that when you're dating, that I have someone else interested in me? Even if you have this old-fashioned notion of dating one person at a time, that is not what it's like out there.
4: We're going to jump in here because our whole goal is to see if you two wanted to go out a second time, we would pick up the tab for date number two. And Lawrence, Corinne asked us to give you a call.
3: No need to ask. I'm over it.
4: You don't want us to ask Lawrence if he'd like to go out with you and we'd pick up the tab as we normally do?
3: No, because I believe in honesty in relationships. And if he can't handle knowing that I'm talking to other people when we have not explicitly stated that we are exclusive, then no, I'm good.
5: Yeah, solid. I'm good, too. I think that's the first thing we've actually agreed on today.
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0: New Country 96.3, Hawkeye and Michelle with you. So earlier you mentioned how Brian Huth, who's a friend of the show, texted you and said it was raining at his house quite a bit.
1: Mm-hmm.
0: Okay, and I was wondering...
1: Did it cool down?
0: Yeah. He sent me a text. He said he did put a jacket on, kind of laughing. But he also sent me a text, a picture of his dog he was walking during the rain.
1: Yeah.
0: That dog, Brian, is the most girly dog I've ever seen a man own.
1: It
0: has a little hat on, Michelle.
1: Shirley is as big as me. It is the most beautiful dog. I mean, they share it together, wife and
0: okay.
1: Brian, okay?
0: Okay, all right. It's a huge dog. Is that what you're saying?
1: Yeah.
0: It's like a gigantic poodle.
1: Yeah.
0: It looks like an 8-foot poodle.
1: It's beautiful. It is raining, by the way, across North Texas, which hopefully helps the wildfires that we've been seeing. So right now, there are actually evacuations, and it's being encouraged. So Palo Pinto County has burned 50,000 acres across Fort Worth and is only 5% contained. So mandatory evacuations have been ordered for southern Jack County, while residents in parts of Palo Pinto County are advised to leave.
0: Wow. Okay. You know what? Take advantage of that warning and heed that call.
1: It's windy. It's hot. Yeah. The firefighters, bless their hearts, taking turns on the line.
0: Wow. Okay. Man, that is interesting news there. Not good news. Yeah. All right. It's 750 New Country 96.3 with Hawkeye and Michelle.
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1: I always liken it to being in a sandbox and just like calling a bunch of friends over and we're just going to make some stuff and see what happens. And the thing I keep being reminded of is that it's called playing music. And I think a lot of the times we all forget that because it's a job as well, but it's like it's playing. That's the first word, is playing guitar, playing the drums, playing music, playing. It's meant to have a playfulness quality about it.

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0: 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Got us on at work?
1: At Granbury, Texas. Well, I'm just driving down the road here going home.
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1: It is going to be partly cloudy today, high of 104. Right now it's 83 with New Country 96.3.
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1: I'm working. 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
1: I do. 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
1: 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Hot Chili Peppers are co-writers on this song because of the You're My Butterfly Sugar Baby reference. 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

0: Thank you so much for listening to New Country 96.3. If you work, play, or live in or around Mid-Cities, it was showering a little bit this morning as I was on my way into work. Pete Delkus from WFAA, can we expect more of this?
1: It's 5, maybe 10% of us could see a shower or a thunderstorm. The majority of us are going to be dry. And it stays that way, I mean, right through the first handful of days of September. When could we see a weather pattern change? Right now, the models are not indicating any weather pattern change. Maybe by Labor Day weekend, temperatures drop out of the triple digits into the upper 90s. But as of right now, I have triple digits in my forecast for the next 2 weeks. And other than that 5 or 10% chance of rain on Tuesday and Wednesday, that's it. It's a continuation of mainly dry weather and lots of hot weather.
2: Temps are hotter than ever.
3: Rain chances are low.
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0: Luke Bryan is featuring new acts on his tour this year. Why?
1: All My Friends Say had just came out, and I got to open for Brooks and Dunn in Pittsburgh. The fact that I can reciprocate and pay it forward to some of these new acts is pretty special stuff.

0: Country star Keith Urban reminds us all, work and no play is pretty dull.
1: I always liken it to being in a sandbox and just like calling a bunch of friends over and just going to make some stuff and see what happens. And the thing I keep being reminded of is that it's called playing music. And I think a lot of the times we all forget that because it's a job as well, but it's like it's playing. It's the first word is playing guitar, playing the drums, playing music, playing. It's meant to have a playfulness quality about it.

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0: It's Hawkeye and Michelle. Could you date someone who did this for a living?
1: What is that job? We'll tell you coming up Wednesday morning with the Second Date Update at 820 on your Country 96.3.

0: 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All right, sis, you're live on the radio right now, honey.
1: Shake it for the birds, shake it for the bees, shake it for the catfish, swimming down deep in the creek, for the crickets and the critters and the squirrels. Shake it for the moon, shake it for me, girl. Oh.

0: What's new? What's now? What's next? Knowing that you're
1: never coming back. Hey, North Texas. It's Cleto from Flatland Cavalry. Here's my new song on Dallas-Fort Worth's home for new country,

0: Sun Country 96.3. I'm Rachel Ryan. I did see some showers earlier this morning around mid-cities on my way into work. Pete Delkitz from WFAA. Can we expect more rain, just more triple digits?
1: It's 5, maybe 10% of us could see a shower or a thunderstorm. The majority of us are going to be dry. And it stays that way, I mean, right through the first handful of days of September. When could we see a weather pattern change? Right now, the models are not indicating any weather pattern change. Maybe by Labor Day weekend, temperatures drop out of the triple digits into the upper 90s. But as of right now, I have triple digits in my forecast for the next 2 weeks. And other than that 5 or 10% chance of rain on Tuesday and Wednesday, that's it. It's a continuation of mainly dry weather and lots of hot weather.
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7: It is going to be hot, cloudy, high of 103. Right now it's 89 with New Country 96.3.
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1: 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I'm like super excited. I've been listening like all weekend. Like, this is really crazy. Thank y'all.
0: 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It's not.

Well, according to recent reports, DFW, North Texas, we've added approximately 37,000 tech jobs, a 19% increase over the last 5 years, bringing it to number 5 in North America for its tech workforce size, officially surpassing LA. It's new country 96.3.

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0: That was Brantley Gilbert's Good Damn on New Country 96.3. I'm Rachel Ryan. Who is this? Where you got us on at?
1: My name's Connie Starling. I'm calling from Lake Tawakoni, Texas, east of Quinlan.
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0: Country star Chris Young loves it at a show when the fans are singing his songs back to him.
1: If, you know, George Strait and Garth Brooks still get excited about it, I don't think it ever gets old. It's always one of the most exciting things in the world to know, man, I took this song and went in the studio and made this piece of art that I love, that I hope other people love. And then it kind of has its own life, and you go out to play a show and people are singing it back to you. There's nothing like that. It's impossible to describe other than it's just perfect, and it's amazing.

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2: 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How's that working out?
1: Not very well.

0: Texas. I'm Luke Bryan. And this is my new song, Country and She Knows It.
1: She country and she knows it.
0: It's a great song to see everybody out there dancing.
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0: Thank you so much for listening to New Country 96.3. I'm Rachel Ryan. And I want to know, is it too early to put up your fall decorations?
1: Well, my rule of thumb is I keep up a lot of spooky Halloween stuff all year, but then I go all out starting the end of August.
0: Oh, wait. You say you keep spooky stuff up all year round?
1: Yeah, I'm one of those creepy weirdos.
0: I love it, Steph. You're my type of lady. I like that because I love Halloween.
1: I do too, and at the end of August, I'll do extra just for the Halloween, and then it'll come down at the beginning of November, but I have stuff all year.
0: Do you get a lot of trick-or-treaters?
1: No.
0: Oh, that's unfortunate.
1: I think they're scared of my house.
0: You're like the haunted, creepy house. They're like, no, yes. She keeps it up all year round. We can't go. No.
1: Yeah, I've even got little ceramic statues of death gnomes that are like zombie gnomes, and they stay out right at my door all the time.
0: Oh, man. Hey, it's like protection, you know? They're like protecting you.
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1: I don't need to hear anything from anybody. 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Just play the game one way. You hit a ball in the gap, run. 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
4: 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But I definitely have seen since I've been going down there, all the girls doing exactly what I was hoping they would do, which was come there and party and have a place to feel safe and happy and really go honky-tonkin'.

0: What do you suppose the first thing country star Blake Shelton does after he records a song?
1: 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And I know that's weird, but I feel like if you can make something sound incredible on that little tiny speaker, then you've really done something.

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0: 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Why?
1: All My Friends Say had just came out, and I got to open for Brooks and Dunn in Pittsburgh. The fact that I can reciprocate and pay it forward to some of these new acts is pretty special stuff.

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0: 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How is your Tuesday treating you, sis?
1: Right now, I'm at my mother-in-law's.
0: How's that going? 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
1: Of course. She's okay. Amazing.
0: As she's standing right next to you.
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1: I love you. I love your voice on the radio. You have such an awesome personality. And we're getting ready. We have a 8 o'clock flight tomorrow to Portland, Oregon. My sister lives up there. So I'm in the middle of doing laundry and cleaning up the house, getting things prepped for tomorrow morning because it's going to be 4 a.m. when we got to get up tomorrow.
0: Oh, my goodness.

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1: So I grew up like an hour away from Fort Worth in a small town, went to Texas Tech, and then was going to be a landman and work in the oil and gas industry, and ended up dropping out and doing country. I wrote a song at work at a feed store. And so then I ended up putting out my first song and bought a trailer and a van and got on the road and started rolling.

0: It's Hawkeye and Michelle. Could you date someone who did this for a living?
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0: 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I'm Rachel Ryan. If you haven't seen it on your Facebook or Instagram feed yet, legendary singer, songwriter, and country music icon Dolly Parton, at the age of 80, has passed away. Her nephew Brian revealed the news on Instagram just moments ago.
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2: 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I'm Coe Wetzel with my new song with Ella Langley, Jaded. It's Your Music. 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
2: 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You know, that's why we fight. 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It came really easy, and yeah, it turned out pretty good.

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4: Our influences kind of run the gamut. There's a lot of us in the band, and we listen to all kinds of different stuff. So there's everything from country, you know, Alabama, to Motown. Trevor grew up in Detroit, so he had a lot of that. So there's a lot of pop, a lot of rock. I think Brad was a big Guns N' Roses fan. It runs the gamut, and I think you can kind of see that when you come see our show and hear our whole, like, body of work and all our songs. We cover all the bases, I think.

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1: 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I always have to put that out there. 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
1: 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Her nephew Brian revealed the news on Instagram.
2: I have a saying that's the honest to God truth. I say, I can't stop because I have dreamed myself into a corner, meaning my dreams have come true. And with every dream, as I said, you've got to have something that's going to spin off from that. And you can't just leave them there. You can't just say, oh, my dream's come true and I'm walking out of here. No, you got to be responsible for that, to show you're grateful for that, and to show that you're not going to just leave that in the hands of other people.

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0: A very heartbreaking day. If you haven't seen it all over your Instagram or Facebook feed yet, Dolly Parton, legendary singer, songwriter, and country music icon at the age of 80 years old, has passed away.
1: People say less is less. 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
2: It's about family, love, and friendship, and people and life in a small town. 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
3: If somebody says, oh, Dolly, you always just look so happy. I said, that's the Botox and the collagen.
0: Her nephew is the one that actually broke the news on her Instagram less than an hour ago.
4: Hey, everyone. My name is Brian Seaver, son of Cassie Parton, and I'm representing the Parton and Owens family today, announcing the passing of my Aunt Dolly, Rebecca Parton Dean. This video announcement is something Dolly asked of me years ago, before I fully absorbed it as a future reality. As her head of security for more than two decades, I have imagined the heaviness of this moment, but haven't truly felt it until now.
0: The whole video, we've posted it up on our Instagram. We've reposted it at New Country 96.3. Such a sad day. Dolly Parton, 80 years old, has passed away.
1: I have a saying that's the honest to God truth. I say, I can't stop because I have dreamed myself into a corner, meaning my dreams have come true. And with every dream, as I said, you've got to have something that's going to spin off from that. And you can't just leave them there. You can't just say, oh, my dreams come true and I'm walking out of here. No, you got to be responsible for that, to show you're grateful for that, and to show that you're not going to just leave that in the hands of other people. I have a saying.
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0: The Hammer Alley Podcast, an 80s flashback mockumentary. 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

0: I've done something good. 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

0: The Hammer Alley Podcast, an 80s flashback mockumentary. 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
6: 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Hotel California is a good example. 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

0: But I do believe that, I mean, there's a lot of people more talented than me that write songs better, but I don't think there's anybody out there that loves doing it any more than me. And I believed that I had enough talent to take that and do something with it and make a living out of what I love to do. And I have.
1: 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Dolly Parton, at the age of 80 years old, has passed away.
0: So I love you for caring and keep praying for me.

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0: We've reached that magical time of the year when sweat pours from your forehead 5 seconds after you walk out the door. And some other places, too.
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0: It's Jacob Hackworth. What took you so long on New Country 96.3? I'm Rachel Ryan. Who is this? Where you got us on at?
1: My name's Connie Starling. I'm calling from Lake Tawakoni, Texas, east of Quinlan.
2: Hi, my name is Lacey. I'm in Fort Worth / Keller.
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22: They sing every word to every song, not just singles, you know, album cuts. And it's just a feeling of, wow, this is why I do this in the first place. I mean, it takes you back to the first time that you're on stage for 4 people singing over beer bottles. But then you're like, wow, I've come to this, and people really know me and know my music. And I don't know, it just sometimes overwhelms me.

0: What do you suppose the first thing country star Blake Shelton does after he records a song?
1: When I complete a recording, normally the first place I listen to it is just on my iPhone, believe it or not. I think you can really tell a lot about a mix and the song if you can hear it on that tiny little speaker, and if it jumps out at you, that's usually the first place I listen to it. And I know that's weird, but I feel like if you can make something sound incredible on that little tiny speaker, then you've really done something.

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1: A lot of people wonder sometimes. I've had people ask me, like, how did you pick who to sing what? 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And everybody landed on a different one, which was there was nobody fighting over the same song. It was pretty cool.

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Very, very sad day today as we remember the legend, the icon. So many wonderful ways to describe Dolly Parton. And we know this day was going to come eventually. Well, it will come for all of us, but it just came so, so soon. And very unexpectedly, Dolly Parton passed away today at the age of 80. And we will continue to remember her all day today through the rest of the night, tomorrow, for a very long time. Stu Country 96.3. What's going on? My name is Al Farb. Shout out to our friends in Azle, Texas. Thank you so much for making us Azle's hometown station, New Country 96.3.

0: It's Hawkeye and Michelle. Could you date someone who did this for a living?
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0: Casey Musgraves, Dry Spell, New Country 96.3. Man, what a sad day around here as we learned earlier that the great Dolly Parton has passed away at the age of 80, and already so many of our country music family chiming in, like Reba McEntire. She said, "Well, I just got the news that my buddy Dolly has passed away onto higher and greater side." Dolly, thank you for all of the wonderful things you did for us here on earth, your love, your music. And you gave so much with your huge, huge heart. There will never be another you. We will remember and cherish every memory, every note that you ever played and sang. Thank you, Lord, for Dolly. She's going to have a blast in heaven singing all of her favorite songs with all of the family and friends that have gone on before her. She said, Reba goes on to say that she will never forget the first time that she met her and never forget our last conversation. She will hold it with love in her heart. And she signs, "I will always love you, Reba." We've been, you know, pulling all of our favorite memories of Dolly, and one that I found I have to play was when she was asked how she got her look.
1: "The most beautiful girl, woman I had ever seen in my life lived, we didn't go to town that much, but when I would go to see her because she had these long red fingernails, she wore bright lipstick, she had peroxide blonde hair, wore tight clothes, short, and I thought she is the most beautiful thing I had ever seen. And my mother said, 'Oh, she's just trash. She's just a tramp.' And I thought, that's what I want to be when I grow up."
0: She always had the right thing to say. 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Your favorite memory of Dolly coming through DFW. And we'll be playing all of her favorites, our favorites of Dolly's, all of her songs coming up next. Her first big hit back in the early 1970s, Jolene. 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
1: During the Houston Rodeo, it sold out, 73,000 people, lifetime goal of mine to play that thing. We finally do it. 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
1: In Dallas on southbound 45, an accident has a connector to eastbound 175 partially blocked. Traffic is moving slow from Central Expressway, and there's a five-minute delay. Then in Richardson, there's an accident on southbound 75 near Beltline. The right lane's closed. This is causing a slowdown from Arapahoe. In Mesquite, westbound Highway 80 near 635, an accident did clear, but still got a 10-minute delay left over. Traffic breaks up from Beltline. I'm Junior Caruso on New Country 96.3.
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remembering Dolly Parton, who passed away today at the age of 80. Her legacy will live on in our hearts for many, many years to come. We will always love you, Dolly. That is very, very true. And I one thing about Dolly, she would want us to, you know, stop making a fuss about her and move on and get on with the music. And that's exactly what we're going to do right now. And let's send you to see White Flores at Choctaw Casino and Resort Durant coming up later this fall. 888-787-1963. Caller 9, you are going to see White Flores, Choctaw Casino and Resort Durant, October 8th with New Country 96.3. 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Good luck.

Looks like we might get a little bit of rain tomorrow, like we did earlier today. Well, it didn't really help us today. 105 for the high. Extreme heat warning in effect till tonight. That lowers down to 103 with a heat advisory. We'll see what happens. Down to 100 for the high on Friday. There is hope in sight.

man, we got the sad news earlier today that Dolly Parton has passed away at the age of 80. We will have tributes to honor her legacy, her memory, all day, all night, probably for the rest of the week. It's Dolly Parton, man, gone too soon. 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
5: In Dallas on southbound 45, there's a stalled vehicle and the connector to eastbound 175 is blocked. Traffic moving slow from 30. There's a 15-minute delay. Eastbound 20 at St. Augustine, an accident's been moved to the left shoulder. There's a 15-minute delay. That has moved slow from 45. And then in Rockwall, eastbound 30 at Horizon, and there's a disabled vehicle in the left center lane causing a 20-minute delay from the Bush Turnpike. I'm Junior Caruso on New Country 96.3.
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8: New Country 96.3 remembers Dolly Parton. Her passion for music led her to Nashville, where she first gained success as a songwriter. In the late 60s, Dolly became a household name on the Porter Wagoner Show, and with her first blockbuster solo hit, Jolene, in 1973. In the 80s, 9 to 5 catapulted her to crossover stardom. But it was one song written in the early 70s that she refused to sell to Elvis that would make music history in 1992 when Whitney Houston recorded her version of I Will Always Love You. Singer, songwriter, author, actress, theme park owner, Rock and Roll Hall of Fame member, and country music icon, Dolly Parton, dead at 80. We will always love you, Dolly. 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

man. How do you follow that? Country music icon Dolly Parton has died peacefully today in her Nashville home at the age of 80. And we can all take solace knowing that that her beloved Carl Thomas Dean was waiting for her. And they are together once again. We will always love you, Dolly. 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
1: Yo, it's Russell Dickerson. 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Hot Chili Peppers are co-writers on this song because of the You're My Butterfly Sugar Baby reference. 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

0: 96.3, remembering the legacy, the life of Dolly Parton, who died at the age of 80 today. Stacy in North Fort Worth, what do you want to share?
1: There is a part on Steel Magnolias that I have carried with me since that movie came out, where she says, "Laughter through tears is my favorite emotion." And I'm telling you, that line has got me through more times of heartache in my life. And it is really getting me through today, because I feel like I've lost a part of my family losing her. I just wanted to call and share that, doll, and thank y'all.

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1: In Rockwall, there's a disabled vehicle on the eastbound side of 30. It's in the left center lane near Horizon. There's a 25-minute delay from the Bush Turnpike. In Dallas, a stalled vehicle on southbound 75 was cleared from the off-ramp to 175. Traffic still moving slow in the area. There's a 10-minute delay from 30. And then in Aledo on westbound 30 at 1187. Construction has the right lane closed. There's a 50-minute delay from Lane Crest. I'm Junior Caruso on New Country 96.3.
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Heavy day here at New Country 96.3 as we continue to remember the amazing country music icon Dolly Parton, who passed away today at the age of 80. Also have another chance to get and win that trip for four to Disneyland. All coming up, two songs from right now and commercial free 96.3.

0: 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What's now? What's next? Knowing that you're
1: never coming back. Hey, North Texas. It's Cleto from Flatland Cavalry. Here's my new song on Dallas-Fort Worth's home for new country.

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It's Al Farf. 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Thank you so much for making us Anna's hometown station. 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

0: Tough day today. Remembering Dolly Parton. Passed away today at the age of 80. Her nephew, longtime head of her security, did the honors to inform the world that we are a little less brighter today because Dolly Parton is no longer with us. But we know that she has gotten to where she is going. So there's only happy tears today. It's I have never cried this much on the radio, even more than Radiothon, because Dolly Parton is a part of all of us. She was like that family member that you always knew that was going to be there. You always knew Dolly Parton would be here. And then, like that, just like that, it was a regular Tuesday here at the radio station, getting everything ready to go, prepping for another great show, giving lots of stuff, and then you got the news, and we turned into, well, we do what we always do. We're there for you and in your time of need, because we're all hurting through this. That's one of the icons that made this format into what it is today. It's a pioneer for women, and I'm just so glad that Dolly got to live, at least for a little bit, to see what country music is and all of the amazing females. How great, you know, started with Ella Langley, or with Lainey Wilson, now Ella Langley and Megan Maroney, just continuing to dominate this format. And it was, if it wasn't for Dolly, who knows how long it would have taken for them to get to where they are. Just such an icon and somebody that we will celebrate for many, many years to come. We're taking your phone calls at 888-787-1963 just to talk about Dolly, what she meant to you, what she meant to all of us. But you know what? One thing, you know, it's why I played that song. She would want us to just, you know, have our moment and move on, not make a big fuss just about little old her. So we're going to honor that as well. We're going to get back to, you know, get back to some sort of normalcy and give away tickets to see, I know, one of Dolly's favorites, and I know they loved each other, Texas' own Casey Musgraves, coming to town for 2 days in October. And we have tickets all this week to give away, and it could be one of our hidden floor seats. Let's see. We'll just have to turn around and see. 888-787-1963, caller 96. You are going to see Casey Musgraves, one of her two nights at the American Airlines Center. 888-787-1963. 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Good luck.
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17: 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And the same with me. You know, I go to L.A., and it's like, what is this place? Like, how do I fit in here? And I would still feel that way if she wasn't there, you know, and I think the same thing with her when she comes to Oklahoma. It's just, that's what completes the journey for us, is it's just as long as we're together, it really doesn't matter.

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1: In Dallas, southbound 35 at East 8th Street, there's a vehicle fire. Three lanes to the right are closed, and there's close to an hour delay from Mockingbird. Then in Roanoke, got a stalled vehicle on westbound 114. The right lane of the connector to westbound 170 is blocked, and that has you moving slow from Whitechapel. And then in Alito, westbound 30 at 1187, roadwork closes the right lane, and there's an hour delay from Camp Bowie. I'm Junior Caruso on New Country 96.3.
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Oh, it's going to be a great time. He's going to be there. We're going to be there, too. 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
9: I'm very happy to be the first woman to have a bar on Broadway. 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
1: In Dallas, a vehicle fire on southbound 35 at East 8th is still in place. Cleanup continues. There's two right lanes closed and a 40-minute delay from 183. And then southbound on the tollway near 635, there's a disabled vehicle blocking two left lanes. That has you moving slow from Keller Springs. There's a 30-minute delay there. And in Aledo, there's construction on westbound 30 at 1187. Right lanes closed with over an hour delay. I'm Junior Caruso on New Country 96.3.
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10: 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Her passion for music led her to Nashville, where she first gained success as a songwriter. In the late 60s, Dolly became a household name on The Porter Wagoner Show, and with her first blockbuster solo hit, Jolene, in 1973.
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10: In the 80s, 9 to 5 catapulted her to crossover stardom, but it was one song written in the early 70s that she refused to sell to Elvis that would make music history in 1992 when Whitney Houston recorded her version of I Will Always Love You. Singer, songwriter, author, actress, theme park owner, Rock and Roll Hall of Fame member, and country music icon, Dolly Parton, dead at 80. We will always love you, Dolly. 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

And we will always love you too, Dolly Parton. Dead today at the age of 80 and remembering the country music icon all day, all night, all week. Because we're just in Dolly's world. Keep it moving. 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

New Country 96.3, what's going on? My name is Al Farb. We are continuing to track the very, very hot, dangerous weather that is continuing to boil down on North Texas. Extreme heat warning in effect till tonight. 105 the high today, 103 tomorrow.

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5: In Dallas, there's an accident on the westbound side of 30 near Cesar Chavez. This is blocking two right lanes. There's a 35-minute delay from Longview. And then on the southbound side of 35 between 183 and Highline, there's stop-and-go traffic. That's going to cost you almost 15 minutes. And in North Richardson Hills, westbound North Loop 820 is moving slow between Boulevard 26 and Roof Snow. There is a 5-minute delay. I'm Junior Caruso on New Country 96.3.
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16: Our influences kind of run the gamut. There's a lot of us in the band, and we listen to all kinds of different stuff. So there's everything from country, you know, Alabama, Motown. Trevor grew up in Detroit, so he had a lot of that. So there's a lot of pop, a lot of rock. I think Brad was a big Guns N' Roses fan. It runs the gamut, and I think you can kind of see that when you come see our show and hear our whole like body of work and all our songs. We cover all the bases, I think.
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1: When I decided to move, I was kind of running out of my lease in Boone, where I was no longer a student at the time. I decided to leave Boone, and I had just recently dropped out with 21 hours left to pursue music. And my parents have always been very supportive, and they don't make a ton of money. So they were like, you know, we obviously fully support, you know, you going out to Nashville and chasing your dream, but we also don't have the ability to kind of catch you if you fall.

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1: In Dallas, there's an accident on the westbound side of 30 near Cesar Chavez. This is blocking two right lanes, and there's a 35-minute delay from Longview. And then on the southbound side of 35 between 183 and Highline, there's stop-and-go traffic. That's going to cost you almost 15 minutes. And in North Richland Hills, westbound North Loop 820 is moving slow between Boulevard 26 and Roof Snow. There is a 5-minute delay. I'm Junior Caruso on New Country 96.3.
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That's one of my favorite songs from Dolly Parton, who we lost today at the age of 80. The world will just never be the same. There will never be another Dolly Parton, and we will continue to honor her legacy throughout the rest of the night and all day tomorrow. Keep it right here. It's New Country 96.3.

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Wake up with Hawkeye and Michelle. They'll have your next chance to win.

0: It's Hawkeye and Michelle. Could you date someone who did this for a living?
1: 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We'll tell you coming up Wednesday morning with the second date update at 820 on your country 96.3.

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1: Hello.
0: It has been a whirlwind of a day, Hannah.
1: It truly has. And you know what? Even though it is a very sad day for the world, I just know that Dolly Parton is up there rejoicing and yes. having such an amazing and beautiful time.
0: Back with, reunited with her late husband, Carl.
1: Absolutely.
0: Her really good friend, Naomi Judd.
1: Yes.
0: Loretta Lynn. All of those loved ones from our country music family that have passed on before. Now she's back. And they're, you know what? There's going to be a concert tonight up there.
1: I think it is a beautiful night in heaven tonight.
0: Yes.
1: I kind of decided on my, like, you know what? Let's kind of throw the content out of the window. There's still obviously going to be some things that we have to touch on for the show. But I wanted to make it a Dolly Parton remembering night.
0: Yes.
1: And I want y'all to be able to call in. I want you to be able to text in what songs you want to hear. I pulled audio that we can go through her interviews and just like remember Dolly how I would think Dolly wants to be remembered.
0: That's a great way to do it. So a Dolly Parton tribute y'all night long coming up next. And that Disney vacation, another chance to get into win coming up at 7 o'clock. It's Y'all Night Long with Hannah Lane next on New Country 96.3.
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6: In Fort Worth, there's a disabled 18-wheeler on the southbound side of 35W near Sycamore School Road. It's in the right lane. Traffic's moving slow from 20, and there is close to a 10-minute delay. And then in Dallas, on the southbound side of 75, between North Park and Woodall Rogers, traffic is moving slow. There is almost a 10-minute delay there. Also got a wreck on the eastbound side of 30 at Hampton. It has been moved over to the right shoulder. I'm Junior Caruso on New Country 96.3.
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5: 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And I know that's weird, but I feel like if you can make something sound incredible on that little tiny speaker, then you've really done something.

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1: I'm really trying to wrap my head around what's going on. For years, people have saying that we should date. And, you know, finally we actually go out and we have an amazing time. And all of a sudden, you're saying it's bad timing.
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